0: on Sunday. The Napoli midfielder apparently has an upset stomach. That's the latest. I'm Barry Weir.
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Fleetwood Mac from the 1979 Fleetwood Mac LP, Tusk and Sarah, a song that Stevie Nicks wrote and said it's about various people in her life. I've mentioned it before, I'll say it again. Never go out or hang out with a singer-songwriter because you'll end up in one of their songs. I can imagine sat there thinking, does she mean me with that line? How very dare she? Welcome to the Wee Small Hours, Friday the 12th of June. Derek Webster playing records in this daft o'clock hour.

tell you, wouldn't need therapy or anything if you could pick up a guitar and play it like Dave Gilmour. Dave Gilmour's guitar solo on Paul McCartney's No More Lonely Nights, and Marvin Gaye with Tammy Terrell before that. If you're doing it outside today, it looks like it's going to be, it's one of those rather days, rather cloudy in the south with patchy rain in the west. So at least it's not wall-to-wall rain all the time. Brighter for northern areas for a change, with mind you, with showers and some sunny spells. Winds a little lighter and it'll feel a touch warmer today. Some rain or showers in the north on Saturday, otherwise becoming settled as the weekend kicks in. Mostly dry with sunny spells and turning warmer through the weekend. Well, about time as well, that's all I can say. Temperatures today, 16 in Inverness, 17 degrees in Edinburgh and Belfast, 18 in London, 20 in Manchester, and 21 degrees today in Hull and London. I can hear somebody say, stop whinging about the weather. Where's your true grit, lad? Pull yourself together, man. It's Glen Campbell, True Grit.

If you've seen the John Wayne film True Grit from 1969, that's the song that plays over the opening credits. Glenn Campbell singing the title song. The tune itself was actually written by Elmer Bernstein with words by Don Black. Don Black, who has his very own programme over on our sister station, Boom Light, every Sunday afternoon at 3 o'clock, which is always a joy to listen to. Here's a song that's for night people everywhere. It's Norah Jones, Come Away With Me In The Night. If she said that to me, I would.

0: Norah Jones, Music Through the Night on Boom Radio with Derek Webster, DAB across most of the UK. But wherever you are, you can hear us on our smart speaker, sounding great on the smart speaker, and on the app you can get on your phone, so you can take us everywhere. 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
5: And the Isle of Man. The island is a self-governing British Crown dependency nestled in the heart of the Irish Sea. It boasts a compelling 10,000-year history with its craggy coastline dotted with medieval forts, towers, castle and vibrant culture. The Isle of Man TT is a hair-raising motorcycle race which has been held here for well over a century. Boom Radio across the UK and the Isle of Man.

0: George Benson, Dusty Springfield, and Soulful Strut, which became Am I the Same Girl? Today is apparently National Limerick Day, so feel free to make up a limerick. I actually got AI. Yes, artificial intelligence comes to Boom Radio. Well, it's better than my intelligence. I asked AI to make a poem about the Boom Radio Night Ride, a limerick, so here it is. There once was a night ride on Boom, for those pacing the house till dawn's gloom. If you're wired, wide awake, or on a break with a bake, it says sleep's cancelled, pop kettle on, zoom.
1: What is-

Aretha Franklin from her debut LP in 1961 with the Ray Bryan combo. It Ain't Necessarily So, the music of George and Ira Gershwin, and Art Garfunkel before that with James Taylor and Paul Simon in perfect harmony. I was talking yesterday about names, and an email from Gordon who says, back in primary school, that terrible record, Jilted John, was all the rage, featuring the repeated chorus, Gordon is a moron. It goes without saying that this caused huge hilarity from all my fellow 9-year-old pupils. Worse still, I think that my teacher found it amusing too, says Gordon. Yes, indeed, Gordon. What's in a name?

0: Erasure sometimes. I think Gordon was quite pleased that I didn't play Jilted John. Actually, I have a claim to fame about that record. The drummer on Jilted John actually played drums on a jingle of mine I had for a radio station I once worked to. That's my one of my claims to fame here on Boom Radio.
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Chris Rea, Diamonds, the Rolling Stones, Honky Tonk Woman. We do like a bit of honky tonk in the wee small hours on Boom Radio. Here's a song from a 1967 film that has an amazing line in it. The film is called In the Heat of the Night, and it starred Sidney Poitier, Virgil Tibbs and Rod Steiger as a racist police officer. And it contains that immortal line where Sidney Poitier comes out with the line, "They call me Mr. Tibbs." It's great. It's a great film. The song, theme song, was written by Quincy Jones and sung by Ray Charles.

Do like that. That's from Janie Fricke's 1980 album, I Need Someone to Hold Me When I Cry. Enough of each other. Well, perhaps you had enough of me. Well, in that case, I'll go then. Thank you for listening. I'll be back with you at 9 o'clock this morning on our sister station, Boom Light, of some easy sounds. And back with you next week on the Boom Radio Night Ride. My old mate Mike Wire takes care of business tonight from midnight, so do join him for that. Music continues through the night on Boom Radio, and it's all good stuff. I'll leave you with this Cole Porter song, sung by Gary Shearston. From me, Derek Webster, have a great weekend. Mind how you go. And let's talk again soon, eh? Bye.

0: From the Sky News Centre at 2, the Prime Minister insists he knows keeping the British people safe is his first priority. Sir Keir Starmer's picked Dan Jarvis to replace John Healey as Defence Secretary after he resigned over military funding, as did Armed Forces Minister Al Cairns. He quit just minutes after this interview.
1: Within the situation, I need to do what is right by the armed forces. And if I don't think that's right, then I will absolutely consider my position. And from my perspective at the moment, we have not closed with this deal.
0: Both say the PM wasn't willing to part with the cash to allow the military to meet the growing threats facing the country. The Prime Minister insists he will provide resources to keep the UK safe. Elsewhere, Donald Trump cancelled planned airstrikes on Iran tonight, saying a peace deal between the two countries could be signed this weekend. But Tehran's foreign ministry says no final conclusion has been reached. School leavers, as well as young people starting university for the first time, are being offered a vaccine against meningitis B in England and Scotland. It follows recent outbreaks, the most serious being in Kent, where two teenagers died. Elon Musk's rocket firm SpaceX will make its stock market debut in the US later in what could be the world's biggest flotation in history. It's expected to be valued at £1.3 trillion on the Nasdaq, making the owner the world's first trillionaire. Nabil Ahmed from Oxfam says that's nothing to celebrate.
2: It's a new peak for just showing how unimaginably unequal our economies have become, but also just how rigged our economy has become.
0: FIFA estimates more than a billion people tuned in to watch the 2026 World Cup opening ceremony and match. Co-host Mexico got off to a winning start, beating South Africa 2-0 at the iconic Azteca Stadium in Mexico City. And Taylor Swift is being inducted into the Songwriters Hall of Fame in the US. The 36-year-old becomes the youngest woman ever given the honour. That's the latest. I'm Barry Weir.
3: 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The going is good.

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0: He became a kind of soap opera. Eventually, he said, I've got to have Fridays off.
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0: And I was like, I can't give in to you again. I've given in to you on all sorts of other things. And so I just felt I had to stand up and run the place. Actually, the next day, he went on air and played Engelbert Humperdinck's Please Release Me, Let Me Go every hour on the hour, and then didn't turn up for work on the Monday.
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6: 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So Roger Moore woke up in his Angel hotel room to see a ghostly figure, and The Omen was filmed at Guildford Cathedral. 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

0: From the Sky News Centre at 3, the Prime Minister is under pressure after both his Defence Secretary and Armed Forces Minister quit. John Healey and Al Cairns accused Sir Keir Starmer of not committing enough money to the Defence Investment Plan. Dan Jarvis has taken over at the MOD. The PM insists the money he's planning to spend is enough to protect the UK. Conservative leader Kemi Badenoch says she brought the issue up during Prime Minister's questions this week, and the PM's answer left her pretty clear.
1: He was not going to put money into defence to the amount that was required. And I'm sure John Healey sat there listening to the Prime Minister tell me that he was increasing defence funding when he is not.
0: Donald Trump's cancelled planned airstrikes on Iran, saying peace talks have been taken to the highest level of the Iranian leadership and approved. But Tehran's foreign ministry says no final conclusion has been reached. It's hoped the man stabbed in North Belfast on Monday night could be woken from a coma in the next couple of days. The attack triggered violence in the city, while a nurse says she was chased by a gang on her way into work at the Ulster Hospital. First Minister Michelle O'Neill's condemning threats against healthcare workers from ethnic minorities.
2: The issue that we saw over the course of the last number of nights has been pure racism in its vilest form. And we say very clearly no to racism in our society, and I believe that is where the vast majority of people here are good and welcoming and inclusive and value those people that work right across all of our sectors.
0: A 14-year-old girl has been charged with three counts of attempted murder after a stabbing at a school in Manchester. Two pupils and a member of staff were injured at the Co-op Academy in Blakely on Tuesday. Elon Musk's SpaceX has priced its shares at $135 each ahead of its stock market debut in New York later. It values the rocket company at £1.3 trillion. Investors will decide when trading begins whether these shares are actually worth that. And three red cards helped kick the World Cup off in Mexico. The co-hosts beat South Africa by 2-0 earlier. That's the latest. I'm Barry Weir. 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

The plane was way overdue, so I went inside to the airline's desk and I said, "Sir, I wonder why 1203 is so late." He said, "Oh, they probably took off late, or they may have run into some turbulent weather and had to alter their course." I went back outside and I waited at the gate and I watched the beacon light from the control tower as it whipped through the dark ebony skies as if it were

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1: The music speaks for itself.
0: He is Simon Bates. Catch him on Saturday at 12 for 2 hours of your 70s memories with Simon 70s, and then relax with him on Sunday afternoons at 2 with a whole blend of tracks you'll love. Join Bates on Boom this weekend from his front room in Devon.
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0: From the Sky News Centre at 4, the Prime Minister insists a key defence funding plan provides the resources the military needs, saying keeping the country safe is his first duty. Dan Jarvis has replaced John Healey, who quit as Defence Secretary yesterday. He said Sir Keir Starmer and the Treasury were unwilling to commit the money needed for defence. Hours later, Armed Forces Minister Al Cairns also resigned. General Sir Richard Barons co-authored the recent Strategic Defence Review.
1: This government has chosen neither to pay for nor implement the review that it agreed only a year ago. What is so disappointing, as you can sense, to the point of anger, is that there was no point doing the review if they're never going to implement it.
0: Iran says it's not yet reached a final conclusion on a peace deal with the United States to end the war. The foreign ministry claims most of the text is finalised, but it accuses Washington of repeatedly shifting its position. The leader of the Ulster Unionist Party has called four men who chased a nurse on her way to work at the Ulster Hospital just outside Belfast traitors to the country. The South Eastern Trust has praised her for bravely insisting and continuing with her shift. There was a stabbing on Monday night in Belfast which led to trouble across the city. A weight loss pill has been approved for use in the UK. The Wegovy tablet could become available privately in weeks for eligible adults. Co-hosts Mexico are off to a winning start at the World Cup. There for us is Tyrone Francis.
2: In front of a passionate 87,000 supporters, Mexico made the perfect start. Julian Quinones firing the ball through the goalkeeper's leg after 9 minutes. Wall striker Raul Jimenez headed his first ever World Cup goal at the age of 35 in the second half to wrap up the game. South Africa were given two red cards and Mexico collected one, so two goals, three red cards and Mexico celebrating. Fair to say the tournament is off to a flyer.
0: And Scott McTominay missed training through illness ahead of Scotland's opening match against Haiti early on Sunday. The midfielder apparently has an upset stomach. That's the latest. I'm Barry Weir.
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words mean I am a truthful man from the land of the palm trees. And before dying, I want to share these poems of my soul. My poems are soft green. My poems are also flaming crimson. My poems are like a wounded fawn seeking refuge in the forest. The last verse says, Con los pobres de la tierra. With the poor people of this earth, I want to share my fate. The streams of the mountains please me.

0: Some songs were so good, you were happy to pay for them again and again. You slid your coins in the jukebox, pushed the buttons, chose the record, and waited for the arm to land. Saturdays from 4, Dave Brown plugs in the boom jukebox and turns up the volume. It's the perfect way to make Saturday feel like Saturday. The boom jukebox, Saturday from 4, Saturday from 4.
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0: From the Sky News Centre at 5, the Prime Minister insists he knows keeping the British people safe is his first duty. Sir Keir Starmer's picked Dan Jarvis to replace John Healey as the Defence Secretary after he resigned over military funding, as did Armed Forces Minister Al Carnes. He quit just minutes after this interview.
1: Within the situation, I need to do what is right by the armed forces. And if I don't think that's right, then I will absolutely consider my position. And from my perspective at the moment, we have not closed with this deal.
0: Both say the PM wasn't willing to part with the cash to allow the military to meet the growing threats facing the country. The Prime Minister insists he'll provide resources to keep the UK safe. Elsewhere, Donald Trump cancelled planned strikes on Iran, saying a peace deal between the two countries could be signed this weekend. But Tehran's foreign ministry says no final conclusion has been reached. School leavers, as well as young people starting university for the first time, are being offered a vaccine against meningitis B in England and Scotland. It follows recent outbreaks, the most serious being in Kent, where two teenagers died. Elon Musk's rocket firm SpaceX will make its stock market debut in the US later in what could be the world's biggest flotation in history. It's expected to be valued at £1.3 trillion, making its owner the first trillionaire. Nabil Ahmed, Oxfam's Director of Economic and Racial Justice, says that's nothing to celebrate.
2: It's a new peak for just showing how unimaginably unequal our economies have become, but also just how rigged our economy has become.
0: FIFA estimates more than a billion people tuned in to watch the 2026 World Cup opening ceremony and match. Co-host Mexico got off to a winning start, beating South Africa 2-0. And Taylor Swift has been inducted into the Songwriters Hall of Fame in the US. The 36-year-old becomes the youngest woman ever given the honour. That's the latest. I'm Barry Weir.
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0: From the Sky News Centre at 6, the Prime Minister insists the money he's planning to spend on defence is enough to protect the UK. His comments come after John Healey resigned as Defence Secretary, claiming planned funding falls well short of what's required at a dangerous time. Dan Jarvis is replacing him. Education Secretary Bridget Phillipson says they're making the right choices.
1: We are investing record amounts into defence, the biggest uplift in funding since the Cold War, alongside big investment in schemes and programmes and initiatives that will protect our country and keep us safe for many years into the future. And I'm sorry that John won't be with us as we take that forward.
0: Donald Trump's cancelled planned airstrikes on Iran, saying peace talks have been taken to the highest level of the Iranian leadership and approved. The US president claims a deal to end the war could be signed within days, but Tehran's foreign ministry says no final conclusion has been reached. US correspondent Mark Stone says it was a day of extremes.
2: A day that started with him threatening to carry out a third night of strikes. To the end of the day, with a peace deal is done, the Vice President, J.D. Vance, could be in Europe by the weekend signing.
0: It's hoped the man stabbed in North Belfast on Monday night could be woken from a coma in the next couple of days. The attack triggered violence in the city, with reports healthcare workers from ethnic minorities are being targeted. School leavers are being offered a vaccine against meningitis B in England and Scotland. It follows recent outbreaks, the most serious being in Kent, where two teenagers died. FIFA believe more than a billion people tuned in to watch the World Cup opening ceremony and match. Co-host Mexico beat South Africa 2-0, while South Korea got past the Czech Republic 2-1. And Taylor Swift has become the youngest ever woman to be inducted into the Songwriters Hall of Fame in the US. She was joined by Alanis Morissette and Kenny Loggins. That's the latest. I'm Kat Suave.
3: Have you noticed the way fans shout at football matches?
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5: Largely cloudy in the south with patchy drizzle and feeling humid. Sunny spells emerging in the north, a breezy day for all, highs of 21 degrees Celsius.

Heartbeat. Yes, I've checked, it's still there, that's all right. That's Buddy Holly doing that, and starting us off on a Friday. Here we are, it's I think the 12th today, isn't it? Oh, not the 13th, we just missed that. Crikey, that was close. And I tell you what, morning has broken. I don't know who damaged it, there's a lot of vandalism about these days.

Let's Put It All Together, performed by the Stylistics. And it was Cat Stevens just before, wasn't it? Morning Has Broken. And before that, I mentioned vandalism. And I was sat here thinking, why do we call it vandalism? Was the first person to do criminal damage Mr. Vandal? Is that where it came from? You know, these questions run through my head every day. I can't sleep at night.

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0: good old Dusty Springfield, of course, Losing You. And before that, Brooke Benton, A Rainy Night in Georgia. Well, I think we all had one of those, frankly. Nothing to sing about, if you ask me. And going back to what I was saying a minute or two ago about things that go through your head, another one that's been bothering me is, why do you drink your drink, but you don't food your food?
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bluebird. What exactly is a bluebird? You can see them over the White Cliffs of Dover, but I don't think we have bluebirds here, do we? Unless it's some sort of species that we call by something else. It's beyond me. You'd think Paul McCartney would know, especially with a band called Wings, but no. Before that, Frank Sinatra, My Kind of Town, on Boom, at about, what is it now, 20, very nearly 27 minutes past 6 on a Friday morning. We could get away with murder, nobody's listening.

0: Lionel Richie. Never been awfully keen on him, and I certainly wouldn't want him stuck on me, thank you very much. That was Stuck on You. Ah, you get the punishment this morning.
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2: Hello, I'm Kat Suave with the latest business stories from Sky News. Elon Musk's rocket firm SpaceX will make its stock market debut in the US later in what could be the world's biggest flotation in history. It's expected to be valued at £1.3 trillion, potentially making its owner the world's first trillionaire. The average time taken to complete the sale of a home has hit a 9-year high. The Royal Institution of Chartered Surveyors says on average it takes 21 and a half weeks, or more than 5 months. New analysis suggests young people in England are becoming less optimistic about their future. Findings from the Institute for Public Policy Research suggest 16 to 21-year-olds are lowering their expectations as housing becomes less affordable and works harder to find. One in 14 people believe they're likely to be unemployed long term. And a report's warning backlogs in the Access to Work scheme are creating hardship for disabled people. The Department for Work and Pensions aims to process applications within 25 days, but the Public Accounts Committee says some are waiting up to 37 weeks.
3: Largely cloudy in the south with patchy drizzle and feeling humid. Sunny spells emerging in the north, a breezy day for all, highs of 21 degrees Celsius.

Jigsaw Girl. Very rewarding doing a jigsaw, unless it's one from a charity shop that's got a piece missing. Oh, that does annoy me. That was Clifford T. Ward doing that. Splendid fellow. And before him, Mary Wells with a bit of early morning Motown from a thing called My Guy. Yes, that'll do nicely, thank you. And I think we ought to think about doing something else. What is it? Any ideas? I seem to have lost my thread, but don't pull on it. Yeah, your cardigan will fall apart. Ah, yes, this is it. A TV theme. Now I know where I am again. I'm back on the script. The theme from Hill Street Blues, this by Mike Post.

0: always used to start, didn't it, with the sergeant briefing the team for the day and ending him with saying something like, be careful out there, was it? Wasn't something along those lines, anyway. It must look very dated now, I should think. Good while ago. Hill Street Blues, the music by Mike Post, who did lots and lots of TV themes in the sort of early 90s, didn't he? And then disappeared off the face of the earth.
1: Welcome back to Costa Coffee's Iced Coffee Forecast, here to update you on the week ahead. Today, there'll be unexpected adventures moving in from the east, with high chances of bumping into friends and conversations that go on longer than planned. Later this week, expect a refreshing iced coffee, made for picnics with picky bits and nowhere to be until 6. Because whatever the weather, with a Costa iced coffee made with heart in hand, the summer moments we love last. Costa iced coffee, made for summer.
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I'm falling in love again. Oh no, nasty business. Hamilton, Joe, Frank and Reynolds doing that. It's some sort of code. And before that we had Gene Pitney, didn't we? I'm gonna be strong. 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

0: 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Dance, ballerina, dance. And nobody looks finer in a tutu than Nat King Cole.
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12: Boom Radio. We're here because you were there.

So good. That and My Love from that period are two of my favourite pop songs. Good old Petula, I couldn't live without your love. Almost time for the news. We'll do that after Blue Mink.

0: From the Sky News Centre at 7, the Prime Minister insists a key defence funding plan does provide the resources the military needs. Dan Jarvis has replaced John Healey, who quit as Defence Secretary yesterday. He accused Sir Keir Starmer of being unwilling to commit the money needed for defence. Armed Forces Minister Al Carnes also resigned. General Sir Richard Barons co-authored the Strategic Defence Review.
1: This government has chosen neither to pay for nor implement the review that it agreed only a year ago. What is so disappointing is that there was no point doing the review if they're never going to implement it.
0: Iran says it's not yet reached a final conclusion on a peace deal with the US to end the war. Earlier, Donald Trump claimed talks have been brought to the highest level of leadership and approved. He told reporters he's even thinking about when it'll be signed.
2: The Strait will officially open as soon as we sign, which could be soon, very soon, maybe over the weekend. In Europe, I won't be able to be there, but JD will be there, Vice President, and some of the people.
0: A 14-year-old girl's due in court later, charged with three counts of attempted murder after an alleged knife attack at a school in Manchester. Two students and a member of staff were injured in Blakely on Tuesday. School leavers and university starters are going to be offered a meningitis B vaccine in England and Scotland. It'll require two doses starting from July. Elon Musk's rocket firm SpaceX will make its stock market debut in the US later in what could be the world's biggest flotation in history. It's expected to be valued at £1.3 trillion, potentially making its owner the world's first trillionaire. And Mexico got their World Cup off to a perfect start in front of a home crowd, but it wasn't without its controversies. The host nation beat South Africa 2-0 in a match in which three red cards were handed out. That's the latest. I'm Kat Suave.
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5: Largely cloudy in the south with patchy drizzle and feeling humid. Sunny spells emerging in the north. A breezy day for all, highs of 21 degrees Celsius.

Jerry Marsden, who likes it, apparently. Yes, well, it's either illegal, immoral, or makes you fat. Things you like. Oh, it's a terrible life, really. Jerry the pacemaker is actually doing that. And look at the time. 7:05 already. High time we have a song from Johnny Mathis. And here he is.

corgis doing that. If I had you, dot, dot, dot. Before that, Johnny Mathis, I'm stone in love with you. I'm not quite sure what that actually means. I'm stone in love with you. Some songs have words that don't make any sense. Mind you, words generally don't make any sense to me. I'm fluent in gibberish.

0: touch me when we're dancing. I wouldn't dare. Carpenters doing that, of course. And it was Rod Stewart just before with My Foolish Heart. First thing on a Friday morning here on Boom Radio.
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An assignation, hey, I'll be there. That was the Jackson 5 doing that. It's almost time I was thinking about putting everything back in my satchel and retiring for the weekend. Yes, you're free of me for the next couple of days, back here first thing Monday morning. But hang on, I haven't done yet. We've got Ricky Nelson and Shelley Fabaret.

0: Johnny Angel from Shelley Fabre. I quite like that, actually. Before that, Ricky Nelson with his quiff doing A Teenager's Romance. Bit too angst for me, thank you very much. I'll just sit here and drink my tea and listen to Graham Dean, because he's on next. This is Boom. It's 7:30.
1: Largely cloudy in the south with patchy drizzle and feeling humid. Sunny spells emerging in the north. A breezy day for all, highs of 21 degrees Celsius.

Doubtless, the logical song Supertramp would have been number one on Mr. Spock's playlist from Star Trek. Which reminds me, the other day my wife said, now you mustn't have your hair cut too short, because she does it, you see. 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She said, because your ears stick out, they're a bit pointy. I said, I haven't got pointy ears. She said, you have.

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On the Border with Al Stewart. And from Rubber Soul, The Beatles in My Life, mostly written by John Lennon. And the song actually started out on the bus journey he took from his house to go into Liverpool. 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

0: There he goes, Robert Palmer. Well, are you fed up with this wet weather? It was terrible here yesterday and in many other places too, I believe. But yeah, there's more of it around today, I'm afraid. 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

0: The Supremes.
1: Oh, now I must wish Al Les Ross luck for tomorrow, because once again he's marching for men in London's Battersea Park, raising funds for Prostate Cancer UK. So have a good one tomorrow, Les, and if you spot him, say hello. He'd like that. And there was some good news on that subject this week. You might have heard that following successful trials, they're going to deliver highly targeted radiotherapy in just 5 sessions instead of around 20. And Les will be back here on Boom Sunday afternoon at 4.

0: From the Sky News Centre at 8, the Prime Minister is under further pressure after four resignations from the Ministry of Defence. John Healey quit as Defence Secretary, followed by the Armed Forces Minister Al Carnes and two ministerial aides. They're accusing Sir Keir Starmer of being unwilling and unable to invest enough in the military to keep the country safe. The UK economy shrank slightly in April as the effects of the Iran war hit spending. GDP contracted by 0.1%, according to data from the Office for National Statistics. Business Secretary Peter Kyle says overall, Labour has overseen an era of economic growth.
1: Today the growth figures came out. Again, we got to 0.7%, which is an increase, a multiple increase on what forecasters thought was possible. It is a sustained increase also since the last growth figures, so we have had growth consistently this year.
0: Iran says it hasn't reached a final decision on a deal with the US to end the war. Last night, President Trump claimed again an agreement was imminent and had already been approved by Tehran. Around a million young people will be offered a meningitis B vaccine in England and Scotland. The double dose will be offered to those in year 13 and anyone under the age of 25 heading to university in the autumn. Elon Musk's rocket company SpaceX will make its Wall Street debut later today. It could be the world's biggest flotation in history, with an expected value of £1.3 trillion. The listing could make Mr. Musk, who's already the world's richest man, a trillionaire. Former hedge fund manager Professor Patrick Boyle explains what the appeal is for investors.
2: You ask anyone why they're investing, they don't say, oh, well, I've gone through the accounts, Grok is the best AI or anything like that. They say, never bet against Elon.
0: And the World Cup has begun with an opening match which saw more red cards than goals. Mexico beat South Africa 2-0, but three players were sent off in the second half. That's the latest. I'm Kat Suave.
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4: 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Again!
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7: Largely cloudy in the south with patchy drizzle and feeling humid. Sunny spells emerging in the north. A breezy day for all. Highs of 21 degrees Celsius.

Yeah, yeah, he's quite right, Dave Edmunds, Girls Talk. It's like my wife, when she talks to her friend Lucy on the phone, if it lasts for under an hour, that's one of their shorter calls.

0: Just the other day, Madonna was promoting songs from her forthcoming album in Times Square, New York City. Well, there's one from the past, Material Girl, and Lady Willpower, Gary Puckett and the Union Gap.
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0: And today, not only David Cassidy, but also the legacy of Beach Boy Carl Wilson, who died in 1998, because he is on the backing vocals of David's I Write the Songs, which was produced by Bruce Johnston, one of the Beach Boys. He produced the album from which it came back in 1975, The Higher They Climb, The Harder They Fall. The recording sessions brought together several notable artists, Carl Wilson contributing his angelic background vocals to I Write the Songs.

When Barry Manilow sings that song that he made so famous, he always forgets to credit the person who wrote it, Beach Boy Bruce Johnston, who produced that version by David Cassidy back in 1975 and enlisted the help of the late Carl Wilson, his fellow Beach Boy, to sing those lovely backing vocals. So there's our legacy track today. And just like that track, we all have a legacy to leave. And one way to leave a personal legacy of giving children the chance to experience the childhood they deserve is by including a gift in your will to save the children. And of course, after taking care of your loved ones, maybe you'll consider leaving a gift to save the children, helping them fund their life-saving, transformative work for years to come. You can search online for Save the Children Gifts in Wills.

0: The track that is going to be on their new album called Foreign Tongues, The Stones in the Stars. And it was The Stones who were featured on the Legacy track yesterday, She's a Rainbow. It's Boom Radio, and it's 8:22.
1: 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She said, well, we've got a club, it's down a cellar, and they call it The Cavern. There's some fantastic groups there, and we've got one called The Beatles. And I went, oh, what, The Beatles, what a name to call a group.
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2: Hello, I'm Kat Suave with the latest business stories from Sky News. Elon Musk's rocket firm SpaceX will make its stock market debut in the US later in what could be the world's biggest flotation in history. It's expected to be valued at £1.3 trillion, potentially making its owner the world's first trillionaire. The average time taken to complete the sale of a home has hit a 9-year high. The Royal Institution of Chartered Surveyors says on average it takes 21.5 weeks, or more than 5 months. New analysis suggests young people in England are becoming less optimistic about their future. Findings from the Institute for Public Policy Research suggest 16 to 21-year-olds are lowering their expectations as housing becomes less affordable and works harder to find. 1 in 14 people believe they're likely to be unemployed long term. And a report's warning backlogs in the Access to Work scheme are creating hardship for disabled people. The Department for Work and Pensions aims to process applications within 25 days, but the Public Accounts Committee says some are waiting up to 37 weeks.
3: Largely cloudy in the south with patchy drizzle and feeling humid. Sunny spells emerging in the north, a breezy day for all, highs of 21 degrees Celsius.

0: Take cover, there she goes again, Felice Taylor, Feeling Love coming on.
1: Your first record.
0: Good morning, Jeff Lambert in Hawley. Your first was released in 1954, and you got it at A.E. Cleverly's in Southfield, southwest London. Ooh, just down the road from the tennis courts at Wimbledon. And Jeff says, I bought it on the Monday, and my heart stood still. No, he didn't say that bit, but he does remember the actual date. It was the 22nd of February, 1954, because it was the day after his birthday. So he obviously got some birthday money to go out and buy it in Southfields. It's Guy Mitchell's A Dime and a Dollar.

0: So Jeff Lambert going out to buy Guy Mitchell's A Dime and a Dollar in 1954 and helping it get into the top 10 that year. And with that birthday money, he was also able to buy another couple of records, one by Dean Martin, Memories Are Made of This, and The Dream Weavers, It's Almost Tomorrow. More of your firsts next week here on Boom Radio.
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Gallagher and Lyle, not to be confused with Tate and Lyle. 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Every Little Teardrop and The Temptations Get Ready. So just gone a quarter to nine, it's Boom Radio and those inventive company names. Ray Breeds in York. You say you've regularly seen a plumber. And in large letters on the side of his van, which always makes us smile, is All Cisterns Go. Yeah, that's good. And Diane Smith in Attleborough, Norfolk, saw a septic tank servicing van with the slogan Lord of the Flies. And she doesn't stop there. She said another company, also providing cesspit services, had pink vans with the logo Septic Sue. And complete with a cartoon image of a glamorous girl.

0: Elton's sad songs that say so much. Well, what we need then are a couple of jollier songs, which I'll supply for you in just a mo.
1: Do it for your wife, who told you to pick up bread, but instead you picked up Fred, your grandson, again. And now your daughter is calling because he missed football. That's the fourth time this month. You can wave his future career goodbye. If you don't do it for you, do it for your wife and little Freddy.
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5: 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The Van Morrison Alumni Band played thousands of concerts and recorded hundreds of songs with Van the Man. 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

Yeah, with all that canoodling going on in the back row, they probably didn't even know what film they were watching. The Drifters, here on Boom. So, yesterday, the start of the Football Soccer World Cup. And today, it's another World Cup. It's the Cricket Women's T20. It starts in Birmingham later on, weather permitting, fingers crossed. England facing Sri Lanka at Edgbaston. And they had the official opening the other day in London. They closed Waterloo Bridge to play cricket on it. Vanity Fair.

0: From the Sky News Centre at 9, the Prime Minister insists he knows keeping the British people safe is his first duty. Sir Keir Starmer's picked Dan Jarvis to replace John Healey as Defence Secretary after he resigned over military funding. He was joined by Armed Forces Minister Al Carnes, who quit just minutes after this interview.
1: Within the situation, I need to do what is right by the armed forces. And if I don't think that's right, then I will absolutely consider my position. And from my perspective at the moment, we have not closed with this deal.
0: They both say the Prime Minister isn't willing to invest enough in defence to meet the growing threats that face the UK. The financial effects of the Iran war led to the economy shrinking slightly in April. GDP was down by 0.1% as fuel price rises hit spending. The US president has once again set expectations high for a peace deal with Iran. Donald Trump says an agreement has been approved by Tehran's leadership, but they say no conclusion has been reached. School leavers, as well as young people starting university, are being offered a vaccine against meningitis B in England, Wales and Scotland. It follows deadly outbreaks in Kent and Reading. Three red cards were dished out as co-host Mexico beat South Africa 2-0 in the opening game at the World Cup. The other hosts, Canada, take on Bosnia and Herzegovina later, and the USA face Paraguay overnight. Former FIFA advisor Michael Hirschman says football's soared in person popularity in America since the last World Cup was held there in 1994.
2: It wasn't amongst the top 20 popular sports. Now it's the third most popular sport in our country. More children are playing soccer here than baseball in school. And so the excitement is palpable.
0: And Taylor Swift has become the youngest ever woman to be inducted into the Songwriters Hall of Fame in the US. She was joined by Alanis Morissette and Kenny Loggins. That's the latest. I'm Kat Suave. Boom
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6: Largely cloudy in the south with patchy drizzle and feeling humid. Sunny spells emerging in the north. A breezy day for all, highs of 21 degrees Celsius.

Hey, thank you for being part of the Boom Breakfast. Welcome to my place in North London, along with ABBA, and a soundtrack song to come, and also a very famous song that was written and sung by the guy who would have been 85 today. And of course, let's remember Neil Sedaka.

Cliff Richard's Dreamin', that was co-written by Leo Sayer along with Alan Tarney, and Calendar Girl, Neil Sedaka. And so to the cinema soundtrack song coming up from the 50s, and the film Rock Around the Clock, that was quickly based around the huge success of the title song, starring Bill Haley and his Comets, who sing many of the songs in the film, including Rock a Beatin' Boogie.

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You get the rock a beat and boogie, rock a beat and boogie beat. Well, the rock a beat and boogie beat.

Rockabeat and Boogie, just one of the songs performed by Bill Haley and his Comets in the 1956 film Rock Around the Clock, which cashed in on the huge success of the title song. Also in the film, the Platters and the famous DJ Alan Freed. But some places banned the film because of rowdy behaviour by the youngsters. Yeah, they were dancing in the aisles, but some were damaging cinema seats. Well, that's the soundtrack song. And now an anniversary oldie. 85 years ago today, Reg Presley of the Troggs was born, and he wrote this song.

0: A huge hit on more than one occasion, but that's how it started. The Troggs, Love Is All Around, written by the guy who would have been 85 today, Reg Presley. Anniversary oldie on Boom, 20 past nine.
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Bucks Fizz, laying it on the line. If you can't stand the heat, keep out of the kitchen. And My Brother Jake, that was Free. Well, thank you for all your school calls this week. Always enjoy reading your memories and sharing them with the Boom listeners. And if you haven't told me about yours, well, it doesn't have to be long. Just the odd memory or two. And you can do that very easily by clicking School Call. It's on the front page at boomradio.co.uk. And this week I featured Malcolm Jr. in Penge, that once taught Olivia Hussey, Gaywood Primary, King's Lynn, and the Inkwell Trick that backfired. Darwin Grammar, Lancashire, you wouldn't want to get on the wrong side of Mr. Scott there. And Cecil Jones High, Southend-on-Sea, with the scary Mrs. Heap. And you wouldn't want to get on the wrong side of her either. More school calls next week. And the Tremolos now.

A jolly little tune from the Tremolos, My Little Lady at a Little Past 9:30, Boom Radio. And if you're going out tonight, well, it might be to go and see OMD at the Hampton Court Palace Festival, or The Real Thing at Hootenanny in Brixton, and the Nutty Boys from Madness. They're doing their thing at Peace Hall, Halifax, and a chance to get up close and personal to rock and roll legend Marty Wilde. He's in Louth this evening at the Louth Riverhead.

0: Right down the line. Of course, in tennis these days, it's all electronic. I wonder whatever happened to those line judges. What are they doing now? That was Gerry Rafferty.
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And Ooh, What a Life was one of the hits for the Gibson brothers, who were brothers, but they weren't really Gibsons. They came from Martinique with the French name Frankfort. And they just thought Gibson sounded better. And it was The Who's My Generation. Oh, on the subject of names, those unusual company names that give us a bit of a giggle, Anne Graham has spotted a couple in Plymouth. She saw written on a taxi, Chariots for Hire. Oh, excellent. And also she saw a laundry van with the name Ironing Maidens. Very good. Thank you, Anne.

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Well, earlier on I played ABBA, and there's another of their songs, The Day Before You Came, in that case from Blancmange. Also earlier, there was Cliff Richard's Dreamin', and it was co-written by Leo Sayer. And there was Leo, One Man Band. David Lloyd will be arriving shortly, and he'll have another Top 5 at 11. And, well, which year will it be today? You'll find out at 11. I'll see you the other side of the weekend. Hope you have a good one yourself.

0: From the Sky News Centre at 10, a cabinet minister's revealed he agreed to cut his own department's budget to help fund defence. Business Secretary Peter Kyle says he made the sacrifice within seconds of being asked. Yesterday, Defence Secretary John Healey and Armed Forces Minister Al Carnes both quit, accusing the Prime Minister of not committing enough cash to keep the country safe. Mr Kyle insists spending choices need to be weighed against the health of the economy.
1: If we did it in a way that was irresponsible, then you'd end up impacting the growth of our economy, and it would be a zero-sum game. It would be fool's gold if we did so in an irresponsible way.
0: The economic impacts of the war in Iran are starting to be felt. GDP was down by 0.1% in April as the cancellation of sporting events in the Middle East hit related British firms. Meanwhile, Iran says it's not yet reached a final conclusion on a peace deal with the United States to end the war. Earlier, Donald Trump claimed peace talks have been brought to the highest level of their leadership and approved. He told reporters he's even thinking about when it will be signed.
2: The Strait will officially open as soon as we sign, which could be soon, very soon, maybe over the weekend. In Europe, I won't be able to be there, but JD will be there, Vice President, and some of the people.
0: Young people starting university and students leaving school in England, Wales and Scotland are being offered a vaccine to protect them from meningitis B. Earlier this year, there were deadly outbreaks in Kent and Reading. Elon Musk's rocket company SpaceX will make its Wall Street debut later today. It could be the world's biggest flotation in history, with an expected value of £1.3 trillion. And the first match of the World Cup saw more red cards than goals. Three players were sent off in the second half of Mexico's 2-0 defeat of South Africa. That's the latest from Sky News. I'm Kat Suave.
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6: Mostly cloudy with patchy rain in the south and showers in the northwest, but brighter in the east. Dry in central and southern areas. Highs of 21 degrees Celsius.

It's the familiar pub quiz question about which song was in the charts at the same time as a different song of the same name, Roxy and Angel Eyes. 10:05. Good morning. I'm David Lloyd.

Four Tops, Loco in Acapulco. Before that, The Four Seasons, Big Girls Don't Cry. A song title inspired by a line in a film, although there's lots of debate about how it all worked out. Now, good morning, Scotland. May we wish you every success in the match on Sunday and enjoy the bank holiday come Monday. From Glasgow, this is Marmalade.

It's Marmalade from Boom. Now, have you ever listened to The Archers on Radio 4 over the years? Either accidentally or on purpose or in Mother's Kitchen. Tumpty, tumpty, tumpty, tum. Oh, no. Well, this year it celebrates its 75th anniversary and they're doing a stage show to mark the occasion. It was in Nottingham the other night and we went to see it. I think it kicked off in Manchester a few weeks ago and it goes on till November. They have four of the actors on stage and they do a bit of acting to show you how radio drama is done. And then there's a Q&A as well where they share some of the secrets, and I gather they get the script for the serial about 2 weeks in advance. It takes them just over 2 hours to record the 15-minute episodes, and they were saying for the love scenes, such as they are, there is actually a double bed in the radio studio, and they lie on it fully clothed, and they've got their, you can just picture, they've got their scripts, of course, and because they are actors generally of a certain age, they're taking their glasses on and off as they kiss their own arms. And there's all, I tell you what, there's also one sound effect, which if I tell you about, may ruin the magic. So just hold that thought. I'll tell you about it in a second. Hey, baby.

0: Here at Boom, we scour the world to find you some new records we hope you might like. That's new from Nashville, Jared Lawson, and Nothing to Forgive. Archer's sound effects, the farm gates, the sound effect of those, created genuinely in the Archers by an ironing board, an old ironing board being open and closed. My ironing board here doesn't make quite the sound. There. It's not quite the same, is it?
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It's the Jam and Start on Boom. Right, time to get our leathern gloves out our glove compartment, to put our tartan blanket on our knee, and we'll head towards today's tale of your first car. It's thanks today to Gary Diamond of Ilford, and it's today's tale of his Mark II Cortina in metallic silver. Out of this, from Bruce Ruffin.

0: He was no relation to the other Ruffins. He was Bruce Ruffin, and Mad About You. Now, the pollen count today, it's certainly got a bit higher, actually. It's high today in the Midlands, Northwest and the South. It's 10:30.
1: 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Again.
0: Good morning to Gary Diamond of Ilford, who says, I was nearly 18 working in advertising before my career in retail. I went with my father to buy my first car. It was a Mark II Ford Cortina. Metallic silver it was. Sort of dull grey, really. It had a short sports gear stick, which I loved, he says. A bit like the Capri, I guess. My father had about as much knowledge of cars as I have of quantum physics. The car was £250 and broke down more than I drove it. One day, I took a girl out in it on a first date. Oh, yes. But it wasn't easy making conversation. Rum, rum, rum.
2: Have you had a good day at work?
0: I told her I'd removed the radio aerial on purpose, replaced it with a coat hanger, because I thought that looked cool. You were the king of the chat-up line, weren't you, Gary Diamond? Oh, yes. She didn't laugh. I'm not surprised. I was just about to tell her the other little extra on the car, but then we drove over a bump in the road, and the glove compartment opened and hit her leg. She cried out, and I said, oh, there's the glove compartment that opens when you hit a bump in the road. Needless to say, the date was not repeated. Oh, she missed out, Gary Diamond, didn't she? Oh, she did. The car continued for another year or so until the garage bills left me with no choice. I then took over my father's Mark I Cortina. You were working backwards, weren't you? That had a gear stick taller than my 2-year-old granddaughter, but at least it worked.

0: Oh, isn't that just perfect? Barbara Lewis on Boom and Baby, I'm Yours. Thank you for your messages of sympathy after my lost passport escapade, which has now been found. And people try to help, don't they? Where did you last have it? Well, I don't know. And then I was on a train at the time I discovered it was missing, and everybody was trying to help, you know. Maybe it's over here. No, it's not, because I've not been over there, you know. Your temper's pretty frayed at the time, isn't it? Now, coming round to 20 to 11 now.
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Just struck me that 1966 was a pretty impressive summer, as was 76. 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Before the Beatles, it was Man from Man's Earth Band. 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You'll discover remarkable objects and personal stories spanning centuries of army history, from famous commanders to the ordinary soldiers whose experiences shaped the world around them. 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Find out more, just search National Army Museum Chelsea. Entry is free.

0: You can't say we're not supporting you, Scotland, today. From North Lanarkshire, Hue and Cry and Violently. I mentioned that we'd been to Bruges this week, and Sue White in Brixton says you must go to Bruges at Christmas time. The atmosphere is magical. The skating rink in the square and all the little chalets selling food and Christmas gifts. I wonder what sort of Christmas market they have there, actually, Sue, because here in Britain we have a lot of German markets at Christmas time. Maybe they have English markets over there selling insulating tape and black bin bags.
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3: 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The Van Morrison Alumni Band played thousands of concerts and recorded hundreds of songs with Van the Man. 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
2: 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We're here because you were there.

Smokey O'Carroll, and before that it was The Foremost. This year's Royal Three Counties Show gets underway in wonderful Worcestershire today, in the foot of the beautiful Malvern Hills, and it's one of the largest livestock and equine shows in the UK. All the celebs are going to be there. Caleb Cooper, his life has changed beyond recognition, and it's also Adam Henson from Countryfile. And currently, what's happening in the main arena? Here we are. It's the Junior Handler Heavy Horses. Yes. That takes some doing, does that? News next, and then today's top five unfolds.

0: From the Sky News Centre at 11, some breaking news. Acclaimed British artist David Hockney has died at the age of 88. His publicist says the Bradford-born painter was one of the most important figures in contemporary art in both the 20th and 21st centuries. Elsewhere, Keir Starmer's been meeting his defence team after four resignations from the MOD yesterday. Dan Jarvis replaces John Healey as the defence secretary after quitting over funding for the government's security plan. Armed Forces Minister Al Carnes also stepped down, but the Prime Minister insists he's setting aside enough money to keep the country safe. Tom Tugendhat was a former security minister under the Conservative government.
1: I've been extremely clear that we are simply not arming ourselves properly. I remember as a soldier in Helmand being told by the then Labour government under Gordon Brown and under Tony Blair that we had enough helicopters. We didn't. We were not properly armed for the operations we were conducting then.
0: 1 million young people in England, Wales and Scotland are to get a meningitis B vaccine. School leavers and those starting university will be offered a first dose from next month. Counter-terror police are leading an investigation into a stabbing at a school in Manchester on Tuesday. A 14-year-old girl's been charged with attempted murder. Bereaved families say they need answers 1 year on from the Air India plane crash. 241 people on board the flight from Ahmedabad to London Gatwick died, with just one survivor. Anil Patel's son and daughter-in-law had come home for the first time in 2 years and were headed back to Leicester to study.
2: You have so way. What?
3: I just want justice for the plane tragedy and expect the government to give it to us. I don't want money. I only want justice.
0: And Elon Musk could become the world's first trillionaire later. His SpaceX company is listing on the Nasdaq this afternoon. That's the latest. I'm Kat Suave.
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7: Mostly cloudy with patchy rain in the south and showers in the northwest, but brighter in the east. Dry in central and southern areas, highs of 21 degrees Celsius.
8: David Lloyd in the morning. Top 5.
9: Good morning. 1 year, 5 songs, a million memories. Today's top five. Let's think back to the way things were this week in
8: 1973.

Today on our top five from Boom, we're reliving the way things were this week in 1973. Fleetwood Mac at five, and at four.

It was number three this week in 1973 from Wizard, See My Baby Jive, and before that, Medicine Head, One and One is One. Now, in the news today in 1973, Go Slow by BBC Men hits TV shows. The taping of Zed Cars was cancelled. We can't have that. And the actors sent home. The BBC solved the problem by sending a unit out on location. Oh, yes. They sent, who would it have been? Stratford Johns and Brian Blessed was in that. Frank Windsor as well. So Brian Blessed would be bellowing from the roadside. It was a great theme tune, that, wasn't it? I always think of Zed Cars as being a 60s TV show, but it went way into the 70s. And the theme tune, of course, arranged by Fritz Spiegel, who did loads of theme tunes, notably also arranged the UK theme. If you were a Radio 4 listener, you would have woken up to that at dawn for many, many years. Top 5 continues.

0: And there she was at number one this week in 1973, Susie Quattro, Can the Can. 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

Kid Creole and the Coconuts, and before that it was Dave Berry. Figures in this week from the ONS says that families are ever declining. A baby girl born now, part of Generation Beta, is expected to have 1.43 children. I was a small child, I was probably the 0.43, compared to the baby boomer generation, where about 20% of mothers had three children. And I was one of five. This is new from Brooke Combe.

It's one of the fresh songs we're playing from Brooke Combe. That's Tears Won't Lie. First Holidays. Barry Phillips says, 1968, and the parents of the girl I would marry wanted to go on holiday to what was then Yugoslavia in communist days. We could go if we paid the £35 for flight, bed, breakfast, evening meal for 10 days. We found the money and booked the holiday through Yugo Tours, the state-owned company. On landing, it was bright and it was hot, but the people looked so poor, so we decided to dress down outside the hotel. We took the local bus to Dubrovnik with the locals and the goats and the chickens, and took a coach trip from Kotor up 26 hairpin bends to Montenegro. The people were so lovely, says Barry, and we were asked to leave any clothes we didn't need. 60 years on, my son and his wife have just had their holiday in Dubrovnik.

0: Just wondering if the King still sends a Christmas card to Sheila Ferguson. 3 degrees on Boom. 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She said, Zed cars. 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We are in a little junior school. What words did you sing, Maxine?
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0: Oh, it's as smooth as a box of black magic. Al Jarreau, the theme to Moonlighting, before that, The Kinks. Now, this time tomorrow, our very own Les Ross, MBE, Sunday afternoon broadcaster, you'll be once again doing your fundraising walk in London.
1: Yes, tomorrow I'll be doing a 10K walk. That's 7 miles in old money. It sounds further, doesn't it? Round and round Battersea Park, raising money for Prostate Cancer UK, thanking Boom listeners who've been so generous so far already.
0: You have managed it in prior years, of course, it has to be said.
1: Yeah. Is this the fourth year running?
0: Well, I was hoping you were counting.
1: I think it is. I did 23, 28. Yes, I can't keep count. Yeah, it's the fourth year running. Yeah. Can I say, David, that actually the money raised by Prostate Cancer UK, of course, goes to research into newer and better treatments for prostate cancer. And only this week, as if to prove the point, they've announced a new high-powered precision radiotherapy. And this is going to be offered to thousands of men very soon with low or intermediate prostate cancer risk. It's going to reduce the number of radiotherapy sessions from 20 to 5.
0: Wow.
1: So, you know, it's going to be a saving all round for the patient concerned and also for the NHS in general, you know, for the hospital. It's called stereotactic ablative radiotherapy. It's all good stuff, really.
0: Well, you know more about this than the many folk, because you've been through
1: oh,
0: the...
1: Oh, yes. I'm not a doctor, but, by the way, but no. I am wearing a white coat as I speak to you.
0: You have been through the mill yourself, of course, with all this. Well, we wish you every success with the walk tomorrow, and you will keep us in touch, and we can find out more about it and sponsor you indeed by going to boomradio.co.uk and clicking on your photograph. Good
1: clicking
0: luck
1: on my photo, and then it takes you through to my Just Giving page eventually.
0: It does. Good luck, Les.
1: Thanks, David.

If you listen very carefully to Percy Sledge's When a Man Loves a Woman, she's singing in there Sandy Posey, Born a Woman, 10 to 12, and then came Lloyd Price. The night

0: It's Lloyd Price and Stagger Lee. Had loads of messages about the Zed Cars theme. We'll come back to that on Monday. Tom Smead in Nottingham, hello. He's got us on in the Church Cafe. Very posh parky flooring there. Hello to you, Tom, and to Denise and Kiwi as well.
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0: It's the Isley Brothers from Boom, That Lady. Do you know, I've never known the weather quite so changeable as it has been now and this week. You know, you look out the window, you think, what a lovely day. And then next thing you know, you need your pack-a-mac. So we're rather relying on David Hamilton to keep us cheered this afternoon. He's with you after the news, and I'll see you Monday at 10. Have a lovely weekend.
1: He went away and you hung around and bothered me every night. And when I wouldn't go out with you,

0: From the Sky News Centre at midday. The painter David Hockney has died at the age of 88. He's widely considered to be one of the most influential British artists of the past century and was one of the founders of pop art. His painting, Portrait of an Artist, Pool with Two Figures, broke records when it sold at auction for £70 million in 2018. In an interview, he said he wasn't interested in prizes and accolades, but he wanted his work to bring joy.
1: It's joie de vivre that keeps you going. And its lack of joie de vivre will kill you. They should put it on notices everywhere, even tell it to children.
0: Around 1 million young people will be offered the meningitis B vaccine following deadly outbreaks earlier this year in Kent and Reading. School leavers in England, Wales and Scotland and anyone heading to university are eligible for the double dose. Health Secretary James Murray explains why they've been chosen.
2: I don't want to take the risk this autumn. I want to make sure we're protecting our young people as they're going into their first year of university, because that is one of the most high-risk times for them. Those young people in their first year of university are 7 times more likely to catch MenB than others, and I want to make sure we protect them.
0: Elon Musk's rocket company SpaceX will make its Wall Street debut later today. It could be the world's biggest flotation in history with an expected value of £1.3 trillion. It could make him the world's first trillionaire. The economic impacts of the war in Iran are starting to be felt. GDP was down by 0.1% in April as cancellation of sporting events in the Middle East hit related British firms. Millwall have announced the death of their former boss, Kenny Jackett. The 64-year-old also earned 31 caps for Wales with stints at Wolves and Portsmouth. And Razorlight are heading back on tour, the band celebrating 20 years in the industry with gigs in the UK in November and December. That's the latest. I'm Faye De Silva.
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10: Mostly cloudy with patchy rain in the south and showers in the northwest, but brighter in the east. Dry in central and southern areas, highs of 21 degrees Celsius.

The ELO, Mr. Blue Sky, bring it on. Good afternoon. David Lloyd will enjoy this. Gordon Tolland in Dunfermline says, having battled through heavy traffic, my wife and I eventually found a parking space at Edinburgh Airport in order to depart on our dream holiday. After waiting an hour and a half in the queue for security, we were three from the front when I mentioned perhaps we should have brought the piano with us. Why would we bring that, said my wife, and I said, because our passports are sitting on the top of it.

0: Stevie Nicks, Rooms on Fire, following Thunderclap Newman and Something in the Air. Greetings to all the good people I met at the quiz night last night in Colgate, where we were raising money for Rangers Lodge Wildlife Hospital. Some of them I promised to mention today: Mandy and David, Michelle and Ryan from Storrington, Debbie Davidson in Faygate, Karen and Andrew, Valerie and Ian, the Cot Gang from Colgate, and Brian and Janet Bliss, who had a blissful evening.
1: It's David Hamilton's Hot.

Dr. Hook and a little bit more. We always want a little bit more, don't we? That was number two in 1976. Right, let's have something new now. This is Reva Taylor, who made her first stage appearance at the age of seven. Here she is with her new record, Maestro.

0: Reva Taylor and Maestro. Greetings to Brenda Hall in Llanelli. Thank you for your message, and I will indeed give Amber the dog a big cuddle. She's sitting at my feet here in the studio.
1: 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There's only one Jenny Hanley, but she's on three times a week across on Boom Light.
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New Seekers, their never-ending song of love, but it ended. That's showbiz. Before that, it was John Fred and the Playboy Band, Judy in Disguise with Glasses. This week, we launched our A to Z of the best of British with the A's. And we round off the week with a band from Dundee with a very American sound, the Average White Band.

The Average White Band. Let's go round again. Let's mention some more of the good people I met last night in Colgate, where we had a quiz night. We were raising money for the Rangers Lodge Wildlife Hospital. And they're all tuned in to Boom today. Ted Tyler, Pauline Levy, Jackie Carver and Helen Ward. Richard and Sarah Mora, Neris Tucker and Rosemary Bishop, Terry, Veronica and Sheila from Colgate, and Jason and Sally from Colgate as well. We had a round of questions about pop stars' nicknames, and one of them that came up was Little Miss Dynamite. And of course, they all said Brenda Lee.

0: Yes, indeed. Little Miss Dynamite, Brenda Lee. Here comes that feeling. Fran Booth in Sutton Coldfield. Thank you for your kind words. Glad to hear that you are dancing to the music to keep you young. And I shall invite you to keep on dancing in just a mo.
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Flock of Seagulls, Wishing I Had a Photograph of You. And before that, it was the Bay City Rollers and Keep on Dancing. Big sound from the 70s. If you love 70s music, don't forget Simon Bates is here in this time slot tomorrow with Simon's 70s. 2 hours of music played from his front room in Devon and sponsored by Now 70s TV, the channel that you can find on Sky and Virgin.

0: Andy Williams, Music to Watch Girls By. Alfred Lord Tension in Gloucester, thank you for your wonderful poem. I'll probably read it on Monday when I have a bit more time.
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3: Good afternoon, it's Mike Wire. Legendary star of Carry On and EastEnders, Anita Harris, performs with friends in a show at Coventry's Belgrave Theatre on the 19th of June. Go Your Own Way, a spellbinding new show celebrating the music of Grammy winners Fleetwood Mac, arrives at Worcester's Swan Theatre on the 17th of July. Witty lyricist and master songwriting craftsman Gilbert O'Sullivan will be performing at the Sub Rooms, Stroud, in Gloucestershire on the 24th of June.
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The Animals and the House of the Rising Sun. Eileen Dean in Wickford in Essex says, please say a big hello to my darling husband Ray. It's 56 years since we met in Margate on the 12th of June 1971. We were both on a Beano, Ray from Basildon and me from Barking. My friend and I walked into the first pub we saw, and Ray and his friend were at the bar having a drink. We started talking to them and we spent the rest of the day with them. Ray and I met later in the week, went out for a drink, and the rest is history. We got married in November 1974, have two beautiful daughters and two grandsons. We love each other very much, though Ray is the least romantic man you could find. I think he'd have a few rivals for that honour. This is Stevie Wonder. Heaven help us all.

0: From the Sky News Centre at 1, David Hockney, one of the most influential artists of the 20th century, has died at the age of 88. He's best known for his colour-drenched paintings of Californian poolside scenes. Art historian Ben Street says even his most radical work included tributes to the artists who inspired him.
1: When you look at even his paintings, famous paintings from the 60s and 70s, they are also paintings that think about Renaissance painting. They think about Piero della Francesca and Titian and Raphael.
0: The government says nothing has been finalised on defence spending after two ministers resigned from the MOD yesterday. John Healey stepped down as the Secretary of State, accusing the Prime Minister of making the country less safe. Former acting leader of the Labour Party, Baroness Harman, thinks that's incredibly damaging.
2: Keir Starmer himself has said the first duty of the Prime Minister is to keep the country safe. And what John Healey said in his resignation letter is that you are making the country less safe, and that's why it's so devastating. I think it is a massive body blow.
0: India's told the US attacks on commercial vessels in the Middle East are unacceptable after three sailors were killed on Wednesday. It was the third ship struck by American missiles as the US attempted to enforce its blockade of Iranian ports. The financial effects of the Iran war led to the economy shrinking slightly in April. GDP was down by 0.1% as fuel price rises hit spending. Around a million young people will be offered the meningitis B vaccine following deadly outbreaks earlier this year in Kent and Reading. School leavers in England, Wales and Scotland and anyone under the age of 25 heading to university is eligible for the double dose. And Pierre Gasly has been reinstated on the podium at the Monaco Grand Prix. The Frenchman had finished third in Sunday's race but later dropped to seventh after 2 5-second penalties were imposed. That's the latest. I'm Kat Suave. B-O-O-M.
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4: Mostly cloudy with patchy rain in the south and showers in the northwest, but brighter in the east. Dry in central and southern areas, highs of 21 degrees Celsius.
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The song the Bee Gees wrote for Diana Ross, Chain Reaction, and she took it to number one in 1976. Welcome along to the hour that brings you your song, the story behind the song, and right now probably the gentlest record ever made by Status Quo.

what a deep voice. The Marcells and Blue Moon. One of the great American crooners was born on the 12th of June, the year 1928, and the place New York City. He was born Vito Rocco Farinola, was discovered by Perry Como, started singing on radio, and charmed his audiences as Vic Damone. In 1958, he hit number one in the UK with this song from the musical My Fair Lady.

0: Oh, the towering feeling. Yeah, maybe not.
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0: Colin Fordham in Warrington says, age 17 and a half and having passed my driving test a month ago, I was invited to go on a camping holiday in France and Italy with my girlfriend Wendy and her parents. My first trip abroad. Her dad was a very intelligent man, a teacher, but devoid of any common sense. He and I were to share the driving, but he would be driving his Vauxhall Victor 101 estate down to Dover overnight to catch the early morning ferry. We were motoring down the M1. Wendy's mum was asleep. Wendy was asleep, slumped against me, except she wasn't really asleep. She was exploring my male anatomy. Without any warning, her dad started talking to me. What direction are you thinking of pursuing when you finish your education? He asked. Banking, maybe, I replied. Oh, I thought you'd be some kind of engineer, he continued. Perhaps civil engineering, I ventured. Our song was almost inevitable, Je T'aime by Jane Birkin and Serge Gainsborough. I discovered somewhat later that I'd driven to France and Italy illegally, as the minimum driving age in those countries in 1969 was 18. The romance didn't endure, sadly, basically because I was a pillock.

0: Serge Gainsbourg and Jane Birkin. Steamy stuff, je t'aime, especially for Colin in Warrington, with memories of Wendy. As he says, the romance didn't survive because he was a pillock. Well, at least he was honest with himself.
1: 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With our nature watcher, Mary Porter.
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Four Tops, Loving You is Sweeter Than Ever. Before that, it was Derek and the Dominoes. Derek was, in fact, Eric Clapton, and that was the song that he wrote for Patty Boyd, Layla. Now, today's story behind the song, It's In His Kiss, also known as the Shoop Shoop song, was first recorded by Mary Clayton in 1963 and first a hit in the UK in 1968 for Betty Everett. Much later, it was number one for Cher, but the version I'm going to play for you today came in 1975 for a much underrated British singer called Linda Lewis, who recorded it in New York, where she was amazed to find that her backing singers were Denise Williams and Luther Vandross. Real treat for Linda, who had herself been a backing singer on Steve Harley and Cockney Rebels, Come Up and See Me, Make Me Smile. Linda Lewis and It's In His Kiss got to number six in the chart that year, 1975.

Linda Lewis and It's In His Kiss. Ian Hendon in Fareham tells me the London Naked Bike Ride is taking place on Sunday. He assures me that riders won't be totally naked. Most of them have trainers on their feet because the pedals hurt. Well, that's good to know, isn't it? Maybe they could be on the nudes at 10.

0: is love.
1: Squeeze, is that love? 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I do believe that he'll be reporting into Rob Jones' show tomorrow morning.
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any of the DJs leaving. I just read on his biog that he employed more musically credible DJs, and I was just wondering what that actually means, musically credible. I guess we could get into a whole long conversation about that. Anyway, Matthew Bannister is on Choices Sunday night, 9 o'clock, Boom Radio.

0: Force MD's Tender Love. Following Frank Sinatra, How About You? Donna Summer here, warming you up for Judy Spires next.
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Donna Summer, back in love again. Well, I hope that summer is back over the weekend. I hope you have a lovely time. The weekend begins after the news and the weather with Judy Spires. And I shall leave you with Billy Fury, like I've never been gone. I may be gone, but with the wind in the right direction, I'll be back on Monday. See you then.

0: From the Sky News Centre at 2, artist David Hockney has died at the age of 88. Considered one of the most influential painters of the 20th century, he was best known for his works depicting sunny Californian scenes. But he's also considered to have brought the same rich colour palette to depictions of his native Yorkshire. Sir Charles Sumarez Smith, former chief executive of the Royal Academy of Art, says his works brought joy.
1: It sounds very trite to say the paintings are very sunny. There's something, the way he looked at nature and the way he was able to experience Yorkshire, it was very life-enhancing.
0: The new Defence Secretary has begun work with Dan Jarvis visiting a drone testing site in Wiltshire. Downing Street says work's still ongoing to finalise a defence investment plan following John Healey's resignation yesterday. Around a million young people will be offered the meningitis B vaccine following deadly outbreaks earlier this year in Kent and Reading. School leavers in England, Wales and Scotland and anyone under the age of 25 heading to university are eligible for the double dose. Health Secretary James Murray explains why they've been chosen.
2: I don't want to take the risk this autumn. I want to make sure we're protecting our young people as they're going into their first year of university, because that is one of the most high-risk times for them. Those young people in their first year at university are 7 times more likely to catch Men B than others, and I want to make sure we protect them.
0: The first jab will be available from next month. A total of 22 people have now been charged in connection with protests in Southampton. They began following the sentencing of the killer of Henry Novak. Elon Musk could become the world's first trillionaire later, his SpaceX company being listed on the Nasdaq this afternoon. And now to sport, and a football match between the Republic of Ireland and Israel will be played at a neutral venue because of concerns about protests. UEFA has approved a request for October's Nations League match to be switched away from Dublin and will now happen behind closed doors. That's the latest. I'm Stevie Schillinglaw.
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4: Mostly cloudy with patchy rain in the south and showers in the northwest, but brighter in the east. Dry in central and southern areas, highs of 21 degrees Celsius.

Bolan, riding his white swan. Very lovely in a pop song and a fairy tale, but highly illegal, of course. And us boomers, we like to stay on the straight and narrow, don't we? Different story in our youth. No names, no pack drill. But thank you, David Hamilton. Splendid show as ever. It's Devon Calling Now with me, Judy Spires, on this Friday afternoon. Although Sam Cook

Oh, I could only manage chopsticks. Shack Attack on Boom with me, Judy Spires. Good afternoon. I've just realised we seem to be on a bit of a nighttime roll on this show. I've only been here 12 minutes. Another Saturday night from Sam Cooke, Nightbirds from Shack Attack. And now for variety, in case anyone's feeling left out, it's Glen Campbell with some Southern Nights.

Glen Campbell on Boom. It seems like a good place to mention if you are a night bird. Don't forget, every Saturday night, 12 to 2, it's our Q, Quentin Howard. Always got good stories and a fabulous feature, old wine in a new bottle. That's basically an old record that someone else has had a crack at. A new release now on Boom from Paper Lace, featuring the band's original lead singer, Philip Wright, duetting with Phil Hendricks.

0: Catching that last bus home. That's a new one from Paper Lace featuring Philip Wright and Phil Kendricks. Well, it's nearly time for today's wedding memories. I'll just say, Ronan Smith, you are a lucky man.
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The Stones on Boom and Macca with Coming Up. And coming up, we're off to Enfield to hear about Ronan and Brina Smith's big day. I did a truly terrible thing on my wedding day to Brina, says Ronan Smith. Go on, tell all. I'm a rather fanatical supporter of Arsenal Football Club, and for some reason our wedding was booked on the same day as an Arsenal home game against Watford. Anyway, the wedding was at Finsbury Town Hall at 12, followed by our reception at the Catholic Club in Highbury, which was only about 5 minutes from the stadium. And after a couple of hours at the reception, my brother came up to me and said he might go to the game. Did I mind? I didn't. But then I got the bright idea that I'd go with him, my reasoning being unbelievably that it would keep me off the beer for a few hours and I wouldn't be tipsy later in the evening. Oh, well, I went up to my beautiful bride. She did look stunning. A dress, I think, from Debenhams in wood green. Anyway, I mentioned the plan to her. Not a word in reply, but a look that said, just try it. Go on. I've witnessed this look many times since. Well, I looked at my brother, probably ashen-faced, and said, I'm not going. And he replied, no, nor am I. We'll be married 40 years this October, and we're still going along very nicely, 7 children and 14 grandchildren later. And the kids can't believe this story, and I find it hard to believe what the 22-year-old version of myself was thinking. I'm 62 this week, and I still can't fathom it out. Well, neither can I, to be honest. Great tale, though. Here's the record you wanted.

The Carpenters, Ronan and Breda Smith's choice, reminding them of their wedding day. Very funny story. If you haven't already, share yours with us on boomradio.co.uk and just click on the typewriter.

0: Wow, that's an ending to a song, isn't it? The Platters on Boom with Smoke Gets in Your Eyes. Up next, a reminder that the cricket season is upon us, in case you didn't know.
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He's still with us, Barry Manilow. Leeds last night, Liverpool tomorrow. Anyone got tickets? Oh, it's almost time for the news, and the baby's still not washed. You did remember you had a baby, didn't you? Because I've heard from quite a few of you who didn't. And we've crockery tales. Did you have an eternal bow dinner service in the 80s? That, Ella, Elton, and much more. But first, here's Bobby's Girl.

0: From the Sky News Centre at 3, Elon Musk's SpaceX has officially made its stock market debut in the biggest ever listing. That bell marked the start of trading on NASDAQ in New York, where the tech company's shares are being bought and sold. Its valuation makes it the eighth biggest firm in the world. The flotation's expected to make Mr. Musk the first ever trillionaire. He'd be about as wealthy as Switzerland or Saudi Arabia. The Prime Minister says he's made hard-edged decisions to increase defence spending and says it'll be his number one priority. He's under pressure after John Healey quit as Defence Secretary in a disagreement over the money set aside for the Defence Investment Plan. He's been replaced by Dan Jarvis, and Sir Keir Starmer's former Director of Communications, James Lyon, says the resignation is a tough blow.
1: I think the reason that John Healey's departure from government is so damaging is it's in a different category. You could argue that the other resignations were about politics, but this was clearly about principle.
0: David Hockney, one of the most influential artists of modern times, has died at the age of 88. He's most famous for his brightly coloured paintings of Los Angeles swimming pools. A mother who murdered her 7-week-old daughter in a fit of rage has been given a minimum jail term of more than 12 years. A court heard Sarah Nagba visited a shop to buy a lottery ticket before seeking medical help for Eliza. A man who moved to the UK 15 years ago is among two people who've appeared in court over violence in Northern Ireland on Wednesday. Martinus Gurkis from County Armagh was remanded in custody, charged over unrest in Portadown. And now to sport, and co-hosts USA and Canada are both preparing to get their World Cup campaigns underway. Canada play Bosnia tonight before the Americans are in action against Paraguay. That's the latest. I'm Stevie Schillinglaw.
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3: Rather windy in the north with further showers, heavy at times, mostly dry with clear spells in the south, but low cloud lingering in the southwest. Cooler than last night with lows of 10 degrees Celsius.

let me get through Friday first, please, before we get to Saturday. Good afternoon, it's Judy Spires here on Boom. That was the Drifters, of course, heading up the 3 o'clock hour. Have you had a little jig about yet? Here's a good one to

Eddie Grant and Michael Jackson on Boom this Friday afternoon with me, Judy Spires. Oh, I've had a lovely post bag this week. I do get excited when you get in touch about some of the topics that come up, like babies you forgot you had. But I didn't expect one like this from Barry Jackson from Bury St Edmunds. My mother, says Barry, used to live in a one-bedroom first-floor flat back in the late 50s, and the elderly gentleman living below had heart problems, smoked like a trooper, and was a hoarder of newspapers. And one morning, about 1:30, my mother woke up to the sound of crackling flames and smoke. The gentleman had unfortunately died while smoking, and his flat was going up in flames. Well, mother immediately got up, chucked her dressing gown on, ran down the stairs, past the door where she could see the glow of the flames, to the telephone box at the bottom of the hill. After calling the fire brigade, she went back up the hill, sat down on the pavement to catch her breath. Just as the fire brigade turned up, she then had a sudden thought. She'd left me, a six-week-old baby, still in the cot. She forgot she had a baby. It took a fireman with breathing apparatus to come and get me, and the only reason I've been told I survived was the fact that I was lying face down in a safety pillow that had holes in and was breathing in the contained air. Barry, what a story.

0: PJ Thomas and the great Ella Fitzgerald on Boom. I'm still getting over Barry Jackson's story. 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
9: Birkenhead. Birkenhead is the home of Camelurds, who built the aircraft carrier HMS Ark Royal, and more recently, the research vessel Sir David Attenborough. Birkenhead Park was the first municipal park in the world, and many were modelled on it, including Central Park, New York. Patricia Routledge and Paul O'Grady were born here, and the Beatles appeared 17 times. Boom Radio, across the UK, including Birkenhead.

Elton John and Duran Duran with a taste of the 80s there, and Union of the Snake. Well, let's stay in the 80s for a moment and talk crockery. It's one of those things that came up, old cups and china and what you do with it. And Margaret Lewis from Boston got in touch to say, like everyone in the 80s, I had an eternal bow dinner service. Now, I had to look this up, Margaret, because I couldn't place it. And when I saw it, I remembered my Auntie Monica had that. It was hexagonal plates and bowls with flowers around the outside. Anyway, says Margaret, I lovingly collected eternal bow crockery before my first marriage, then took it with me to my second marriage. That's not the worst. I took it with me to my final marriage and hated the sight of it. So when we moved to America, I sold it at a yard sale. The Americans went wild for it. I still smile thinking some home in America may still be using my bad memory dinner set. Oh, how funny, though. Crockery can hold such memories. Let's hear yours.

Little Anthony and the Imperial Seven, a shimmy, shimmy. By the way, Johnson Brothers made those Eternal Bow dinner services. And Margaret, I hope you don't regret it, but I just looked up the prices that people are asking on eBay, and there's one dinner service going for over £500. Oh, but that was a 200-piecer. Mm-mm.

0: Chambermaid from Suzanne Vega. 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Didn't last long. State people leave their rooms in. 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Up next this afternoon, an invitation from a gent a lot of us ladies would find hard to resist. Or gents, you know, must be inclusive, mustn't we?
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I the only person who thinks that that Gene Pitney song sounds like the theme to Perry Mason? Anyone else? And before Gene Pitney, it was David Essex. Now, another crockery story from David McIntyre from Renfrew, who says, my first job back in the 70s was with the Co-op. Every Monday morning, I was tasked with individually removing and cleaning 30 different styles of 18-piece tea sets from glass display shelves and then replacing them as before. Thankfully, I never had many breakages in the time I had to do this. Good for you. Well, back in the 60s, 70s, my brother had a gift shop in Loo in Cornwall called Carousel, which sold a lot of Venetian glass, which I was tasked with cleaning. Just the once, though, after a rather unfortunate accident with a large and beautiful Venetian glass dolphin, which wasn't meant to dive quite that deep.

0: Odyssey. And if you're looking for a way out of this show, you haven't got long. Mr. Rowan will be here shortly with his Fab Four at five and his Perfect Ten. But I've still got some powder in my keg. It's the crickets next.
1: 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And now your daughter is calling because he missed football. That's the fourth time this month. You can wave his future career goodbye. If you don't do it for you, do it for your wife and little Freddy.
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George Benson, and before that, the Crickets. Well, that's me done for another Friday. Thank you for all your emails. Don't worry if I haven't read yours out yet. Lynn Rose, Lynn Thomas, Shirley Badley. I've got a list. I'm working my way through. I'm here tomorrow at 2 with more great music and some more tales of embarrassment. And I'll be telling you about a workshop I went to help me sleep better. Dare I say it's working. But I'll leave you now with Mr. Rawn's buddy, David Bowie. Thanks for your company.

0: From the Sky News Centre at 4, Elon Musk's SpaceX has officially begun trading on the stock market, which could make its founder as wealthy as Switzerland. It's the largest initial public offering in history, and if the shares reach the company's suggested price of £100, he'd become the world's first trillionaire. Speaking as markets opened in New York, Mr. Musk says he didn't think the business would succeed.
1: If people had told me this was going to happen, I was like, man, you must be smoking some really good crack, because I think this company's going to fail.
0: The Prime Minister's insisted defence is a priority, saying every government department's making cuts to help fund the military. Sir Keir Starmer's been speaking after the departure of Defence Secretary John Healey and conceded he needs to turn things around. Our political correspondent Ali Fortescue says yesterday's resignation was a big blow.
2: I've spoken to several government sources in the last 24 hours, and even those who thought there might be a window of opportunity for the Prime Minister are now talking about him as a dead man walking.
0: Meanwhile, a US war minister says Britain needs to increase spending with urgency, scale and determination. British painter and artist David Hockney is being remembered as a true icon following his death at the age of 88. A lot of his work featured swimming pools, with one piece fetching £70 million at auction in 2018. 72 people have been arrested for supporting banned group Palestine Action at a demonstration outside Woolwich Crown Court. Four people were being sentenced there for a raid on an Israel-backed defence firm's factory near Bristol in 2024. Emma Raducanu has eased into the quarterfinals of the Queen's Club Tennis Championship after victory over Serena Cristea of Romania. The British number one got past the seventh seed in straight sets in London. And Sir David Beckham's being honoured with a star on the Hollywood Walk of Fame later. Tom Cruise will be among the reported guest speakers. That's the latest. I'm Stevie Shillinglaw.
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4: It'll be windy with showers in the north. Some will be heavy at times, though. Mostly dry with clear spells in the south. Cooler than last night, a low of 10 degrees Celsius.

Honestly, you really can't beat a bit of Motown to kick off a show. Good afternoon. We give thanks to Judy Spires, talking to us and playing her tunes from her home in Devon. And boom, now heads east to the capital city. Good afternoon. I'm Mr. Orne, and my job is to take you into the weekend good and proper. And I take my job very seriously.

Robert Palmer, a class act who spent most of his career making people feel mildly underdressed. He was a man who wore a suit the way other people wear a personality. Robert Palmer, best of both worlds. And it was Prince, 1999. Now, apparently he wrote that one morning after watching a TV documentary about Nostradamus. And this was back in 1982. And does this sound vaguely familiar? 1982, Ronald Reagan was stockpiling nuclear weapons. The Cold War was at its most glacial. And Prince's response was, well, if the world's going to end anyway, we might as well dance.

0: Do stream the film, Baby Driver, because it's great. I watched it again the other night. It's just wonderful. Simon and Garfunkel, Baby Driver, and Jackie Wilson with Lonely Teardrops. Berry Gordy wrote that for Jackie Wilson. And apparently the royalties from those early Jackie Wilson songs helped Berry Gordy borrow the money that he needed to start Motown Records. So in a very real sense, every Supremes record, every Temptations record, every Marvin Gaye album, all of it flows from Berry Gordy writing hits for Jackie Wilson in a tiny Detroit apartment. History is strange and wonderful.
1: 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Saturdays from 4, Dave Brown plugs in the boom jukebox and turns up the volume. It's the perfect way to make Saturday feel like Saturday. 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

Stuart Adamson wrote that about a woman left alone with two children by a man who was never really worth the trouble and just walked out. Stuart Adamson with his own unique Celtic ballad. It was Chance, preceded by Albert Hammond and the Free Electric Band. Good afternoon. It's coming out to 4:30, and here Keith Urban teams up with the golden tonsils of Michael McDonald.

0: Keith Urban featuring Michael McDonald, We Go Back, a song that is so kind of smooth. There are no lumpy bits in it. Now this is 50 years old, if you can believe that. Bob Seger and the Silver Bullet Band here on Boom, taking us to Main Street.
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Go on, take the money and run. And the Beach Boys, California Girls. Now, this Sunday at 9 o'clock in our programme Choices, we welcome to Boom the broadcaster and former controller of Radio 1, Matthew Bannister. Now, Matthew started his broadcasting career at Capital Radio. He was there on day one in 1973. He was in our newsroom when we were all embryos. And then for a short while, a long time later, he became my programme director when I was doing, you know, bits and bobs for Radio 1. Matthew Bannister, with us on Sunday at 9.

0: Legend has it Michael Stipe recorded that vocal in one take. What you just heard was take one. That became the biggest hit of their career. REM, Losing My Religion.
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3: 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We're here because you were there.

My Life, Billy Joel. So, it's almost the weekend. We will make it official with Two on the Trot from the Beatles. The Fab Four at 5 will welcome in the weekend after the news.

0: From the Sky News Centre at 5, the Prime Minister says he's made hard-edged decisions to increase defence spending and says it'll be his number one priority. He's under pressure after John Healey quit as Defence Secretary in disagreement over the money set aside for the Defence Investment Plan. He's been replaced by Dan Jarvis. Here's Sir Keir Starmer's former Director of Communications, James Lyons.
1: I think the reason that John Healey's departure from government is so damaging is it's in a different category. You could argue that the other resignations were about politics, but this was clearly about principle.
0: Elon Musk's on course to become the world's first ever trillionaire after his SpaceX company made the biggest stock market debut in history. The flotation means its shares can be publicly bought and sold, with demand said to be outstripping supply. Financial analyst Kathleen Brooks says it's upended the markets.
2: It's more highly valued than the likes of Walmart, which is the world's largest grocery chain, and JP Morgan, which is the world's largest bank. And it is based on an idea, on Elon Musk's ambitions for space data centres and for AI products that we don't even know what they are yet.
0: Iran's foreign minister says a peace deal with the US has never been closer. The tweet appears to echo comments last night by Donald Trump, who suggested an agreement could be signed as soon as this weekend. The US president also hit out at what he says are inaccurate reports about the terms of the deal. 72 people have been arrested for supporting banned group Palestine Action at a demonstration outside Woolwich Crown Court. Four people were being sentenced there for a raid on an Israel-based defence firm's factory near Bristol. David Hockney has been remembered as one of the most successful and recognisable artists of our time after his death aged 88. His work has broken records, with one portrait selling at auction for £70 million in 2018. And Emma Raducanu has eased into the quarterfinals of the Queen's Club Tennis Championship. The British number one got past Serena Kristeva in straight sets. That's the latest. I'm Stevie Shillinglaw.
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5: It'll be windy with showers in the north. Some will be heavy at times, though. Mostly dry with clear spells in the south. Cooler than last night, a low of 10 degrees Celsius.

And with two on the trot from the Beatles, the Fab Four at five, that means it's official. That was the week that was. The weekend starts here.

with Chaka Khan on backing vocals, Steve Winwood and Higher Love. And now another in the occasional series of stuff that happens in and around this house that we call Round the Horns. So this time last week, last Friday, I had a big technical breakdown, which meant I couldn't hear a note of the music coming back to me. I could hear my voice in my headphones, but no music, which, you know, as problems go, is fairly fundamental. Our engineer remoted into my Mac and he couldn't crack it, so he called in the big gun, Quentin, Q. Q is our resident technical genius, a man who was at the time not resident in the UK. He was on holiday in Hawaii. So Q, from the middle of the Pacific Ocean, on the beach, in his little white Speedos, he diagnosed the fault and he ordered me a brand new mic on Amazon from the beach. And it was on my doorstep Sunday morning. So problem solved in 36 hours. So a man on a beach in Hawaii diagnosed my computer problem remotely, while a warehouse robot in the UK selected a professional microphone, put it on a van, and the nice Amazon man delivered it to my door. The wonders of modern technology.

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1: 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Boom Radio, High Street History. Asda emerged from a group of dairy farmers and the Asquith family's butcher business, founded as Associated Dairies and Farm Stores in 1949 in West Yorkshire. In the early 60s, Peter and Fred opened a self-service supermarket inspired by trips to the USA. They merged with Associated Dairies in 65, creating the portmanteau name Asda. It then acquired GEM and Allied Carpets. High Street History.

Steve Gibbons, a Brummie who sounded like he'd been raised in Memphis. The Steve Gibbons Band, Tulane. There's a great bass line in that, but it doesn't hold a candle to this.

I'll let you into a little secret. Roger Taylor, when he first heard that, hated it. And I don't think he likes it to this day. Queen and Another One Bites the Dust. And so to the final Perfect Ten of the week. And this has been chosen by Steve Thompson from Lincoln. Hello, Steve. Steve has chosen something by Harold Melvin and the Blue Notes. Steve says, a tale of a passionate love affair that ends, leaving the narrator in a state of misery and despair. The angst of the breakup perfectly captured by the raw emotion in Teddy Pendergrass's vocal delivery. This, says Steve Thompson from Lincoln, is Philadelphia perfection.

0: A perfect 10. 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Or if you fancy something a bit louder, if you're more into rock music, then choose your perfect 11. The choice is yours.
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0: It was Jenny, Mrs. Orne, who chose the name Lola when we got our cockapoo, and I completely agreed. I thought it was a great name. Not realising at the time that Lola is actually quite ubiquitous. And sometimes when I'm on Primrose Hill or Hampstead Heath and Lola has gone missing, you know, she's rummaging somewhere, and I call out, Lola, Lola, about 10 cockapoos all rush towards me.
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0: From the Sky News Centre at 6, Elon Musk's become the world's first trillionaire after SpaceX shares jumped in value as they launched on the stock exchange. The tech firms began trading on the Nasdaq at $150 a share. Its founder admits he wasn't confident of success at the start, but now has clear aims.
1: It's to take the fiction out of science fiction. We want to be able to take anyone who wants to go to the moon, anyone who wants to go to Mars, we want to be able to take you there. Not just a few astronauts, I mean you, literally you.
0: His wealth now tops that of Ireland, although it could drop if the SpaceX share price goes down. Iran's foreign minister has echoed Donald Trump, saying a peace deal with America has never been closer. Meanwhile, the US president's hit out over reports suggesting the terms are favourable to Tehran. He says that's fake news. The prime minister has insisted defence is a priority, saying every government department's making cuts to help fund the military. Keir Starmer has been speaking after the departure of Defence Secretary John Healey and conceded he needs to turn things around. Our political correspondent Ali Fortescue says yesterday's resignation was a big blow.
2: I've spoken to several government sources in the last 24 hours, and even those who thought there might be a window of opportunity for the prime minister are now talking about him as a dead man walking.
0: A British man's been jailed for encouraging a vulnerable American to take his own life during an online video call. Dylan Phelan's been handed a sentence of 6 years and 4 months after Travis Dyer's suicide in Louisiana in 2024. The King has paid tribute to artist Sir David Hockney following his death at the age of 88. His Majesty says he was a giant of the art world and an inspiration whose talent and innovation will be sorely missed. And Scotland manager Steve Clarke says Scott McTominay is available for their World Cup opener against Haiti. The Napoli defender missed training yesterday because of an upset stomach. That's the latest. I'm Stevie Shillinglaw.
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4: Windy with showers in the north, some of them will be heavy at times. Mostly dry with clear spells in the south though. It's cooler than last night, a low of 10 degrees Celsius.

0: McFadden and Whitehead ain't no stopping us now. Hey, there's been lots of news, hasn't there, recently about space? So I've decided I'm going to launch this show.
1: 3, 2, 1.
0: Off we go.
2: It's blast off time on Funny Radio. We're going into orbit.
0: We're going into the weekend. This is Steve on Boom.
3: Steve England.
0: Who else? What did you expect, an alien or something? Yes, well, Frank Wilson's here now with Do I Love You? Indeed I Do. Amongst the many great records we've got for you for the next 2 hours here on Boom.

What a great way to blast off. First of all, the Pointer Sisters, Jump for My Love. And then before that, you heard Frank Wilson and Do I Love You? Indeed I Do. Oh, yes. Well, it's been a rather wet week, hasn't it? So we're hoping the weekend will be a bit better. The forecast is pretty good, certainly in the south. So we'll keep our fingers crossed. That's the best way, isn't it? And we'll also listen to George McRae. It's been so long.

Well, I hope your foot was tapping. That was Foot Tapper, The Shadows. You know, The Shadows, I went to see them a little while ago in the O2. And I used to work on a radio station called Atlantis. And we used to use Atlantis by The Shadows as our theme tune. So it was very strange to hear them playing it live. You know, it just put me back to 1974 when we were out at sea playing that record. Rocking and rolling is what we were doing. And so is Charlie Gracie.

0: Charlie Gracie and Rockin' and Rollin' all over the place. I hope you're rocking and rolling around to that, because it is a very special day of the week, isn't it?
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7: 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Aviemore is a town in the beautiful Cairngorms National Park in the Scottish Highlands. After it was developed in the 1960s, it became a major tourist centre and the country's most popular ski resort. Other attractions include the Strathspey Railway and the nearby Cairngorm Reindeer Centre. And some scenes from the Bond movie No Time to Die were shot around the town. 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
0: Well, I've heard of it raining cats and dogs, but raining men. Did you know that all the aliens come to us, to Earth, from Zeta Reticuli 1 and 2, just to hear the wonderful sound of boom?
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3: Hello, I'm Faye De Silva with the latest business stories from Sky News. In the city, the FTSE's closed up 167 points at 10,471. Elon Musk has officially become the world's first trillionaire after his SpaceX company floated. Shares in the tech firm opened on the Nasdaq at $150 each. That values the company at nearly $2 trillion. Paddy Power owner Flutter is scrapping its London stock market listing. The gambling giant behind Betfair and Skybet wants to focus on the US market as it looks to expand its operations. Virgin Wines says it's grappling with higher alcohol and packaging taxes that's expected to knock profits. Shares in the online retailer dropped by more than a tenth following the update to investors. It says the effects of the Iran war are also putting further pressure on spending habits. And Pound Stretcher's been given the go-ahead for a restructuring plan by a high court judge. The discount retailer was bought by US investment firm Fortress. It insists it won't shut any of its 300 shops or cut jobs.
4: Windy with showers in the north, some of them will be heavy at times. Mostly dry with clear spells in the south, though. It's cooler than last night, a low of 10 degrees Celsius.

It always sounds like they've made a mistake in the middle of that, doesn't it? I saw her again. Yeah, the Mamas and Papas and I saw her again here on Boom. You know, grandchildren are strange, aren't they? I'm sure if you've got them, you know exactly what they're like. We have one called Rio, a little one. And he's only, I think he's about four or five, I should know. And he won't go in enclosed slides. But the other day, he went on an enclosed slide. We were sitting there, and he came right down to the bottom. It, you know, followed another child into one of these enclosed tubular slides. And he said, he went to his mother and was so proud. And he said to his mum, "I'll show you how to do it if you like." La, la.

0: A lovely uplifting song from Tim Ambler. He was a lawyer once and he's from Manchester. Some of the new music we're playing on Boom. Boom! We put the ray of sunshine into radio. Get it? Get it? Oh dear.
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I hope you were stamping all over as if you were in Bristol there. That's the Bristol Stomp, of course. Now, here's a commercial message from our friends at the Oldie magazine. It's a witty monthly escape, which has started by Richard Ingrams in 1992. And in this month's issue, the cover feature is When Actors Sing. Ooh, and they remember the unpredictable attempts at breaking into the charts by the likes of Dirk Bogarde, Benny Hill and John Inman. I'm sure you remember all of those. 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And you just click on that. Now here's Jim Croce.

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0: He was indeed gratifying his whim. 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

One Fine Day, the Chiffons, followed by Don't You Want Me, the Human League, indeed. Now, if you've got grandchildren and they've said funny things to you, why not send them to me? I'd be happy to mention them on the air, if they're mentionable, of course. 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

0: From the Sky News Centre at 7. It seems the US and Iran are close to signing a peace deal. It's reported both sides have signalled they're close to an agreement. Pakistan, which has been helping mediate, says a final text has been drawn up. Donald Trump's angrily hit out at suggestions the terms favour Tehran. Our correspondent Mark Stone in Washington thinks it's little more than an extended ceasefire.
1: As part of this deal, as we understand it, the Strait of Hormuz will be reopened. So that's a key achievement. But the Iranians still know that they have the ability to choke the world's energy markets in a way that they'd never tried to do before.
0: Elon Musk's become the world's first trillionaire after his SpaceX company made its debut on the New York Stock Exchange. Shares are trading on the Nasdaq at over $170 each. The Prime Minister's admitted he needs to turn things around following the resignation of two ministers over military spending. Sir Keir Starmer insists it's a priority and he's taken difficult decisions to keep the country safe. Around 1 million young people will be offered the meningitis B vaccine following deadly outbreaks earlier this year in Kent and Reading. School leavers in England, Wales and Scotland and anyone under the age of 25 and heading to university are eligible for the double dose. Now to sport, and up to 40,000 Scotland fans are estimated to be making the trip to back their team in the first World Cup for 28 years. Steve Clarke's side begin their Group C campaign against Haiti in the early hours of Sunday morning in the United States. And these supporters in Boston say they can't wait.
2: I was 11 the last time we qualified for a World Cup, and I never expected, but it might never happen again in our lifetime.
3: I will certainly qualify, and after that, quarterfinals, surprise results, semis, who knows?
4: That caused us to go to the group.
0: And the Kings called artist David Hockney an inspiration following his death at the age of 88. Charles says he was a giant of the art world whose talent and innovation will be sorely missed. That's the latest. I'm Stevie Schillinglaw.
5: 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But only if it survives.
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10: Windy with showers in the north, some of them will be heavy at times. Mostly dry with clear spells in the south, though. It's cooler than last night, a low of 10 degrees Celsius. Steve.

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1: Manfred Mann, 5-4-3-2-1. If you remember, that was the theme tune to Ready, Steady, Go. 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
2: And the beat goes on and on and on and on.
1: And so it does, with Yvonne Elliman, and If I Can't Have You.

Well, the South isn't going to be freezing this weekend anyway. Southern Freeze by Freeze. Now, if you carry tissues around, like I do, you never know when you're going to need them. I've been carrying a packet of tissues around for about a week now and not used them. And then I looked on the front of the tissues and it had the name of the tissues in very small letters. And then it said in very big letters, "Good friends don't let you do stupid things alone." And I thought, that's a very strange thing to put on tissues, but you never know nowadays. It's all very strange. Here's Brenda Lee.

lovely little Brenda Lee, and it started all over again. Now, let's have some Scottish music for this next announcement time. Right, Monday, this Monday, is a bank holiday in Scotland. How about that? And this is to celebrate Scotland's participation in the Men's Football World Cup Finals. It's the first time the men's national team have been in the tournament since 1998. How about that? Lucky old Scotland, eh?

0: The one and only Elvin Stardust with his leather glove, the one that he had. I don't know what he lost, the other one or something. Making a boom to make Vesuvius jealous. This is the one and only Boom.
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B.A. Robertson with his Bang Bang. And, of course, I don't even need to tell you what the record was before then, but I will anyway. Of course, it was Hello Goodbye by The Beatles. Now, a few people have written in and they've said that they like it when I play these old jingles. So here's an old one for you.

suppose you could do it on a phone now, can't you? Yeah, you can do that with Boom. This is Joan Armour Trading and 25 Kisses from Joan Armour Trading. Oh, I can't wait.

Ooh, yeah. I like that. That's Joan Armour Trading with her 25 Kisses. Now, back in the 60s, Chubby Checker had a big hit, if you remember, with The Twist. Well, Joey, his name was, Joey D, was working at the Peppermint Lounge in the 45th Street in Manhattan, New York. And he decided that he'd kind of cash in on it and do the Peppermint Twist. So he recorded the Peppermint Twist with the band there at the Peppermint Lounge. And it hit number one in the Billboard Hot 100 in early 1962. And it sounded like this.

0: UB40, and before that, Peppermint Twist. Now we have lots of lovely listeners here on Boom, including Sophie Thompson in Gloucester. And she'd like to say hello to Grandad Mel. Hello, Grandad Mel and Sister Julie. They both love listening to Boom Radio and Boom Light. You're in tune with Boom, and Boom's in tune with you.
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Sly, and he was quite sly, actually. He had a ring that said Sly on it, and he would shake your hand, and you'd come away with it imprinted in your hand in blood, Sly. Sly and the Family Stone, everyday people. Now, don't forget, on Saturday, if you're not doing anything between 4 and 8, we have the Boom Jukebox with Dave Brown from Darlington, no less, including songs from the fabulous 50s Treasury of Hits. And also at 7 o'clock, Saturday Soul, back-to-back soul from across the decades, including the easy hour of soul at 8 o'clock. So that's a lot of great hours for you here on the one and only Boom. And talking about the one and only Boom, here's a bit of a twit. It's Conway Twitty.

0: It's only make-believe and Conway Twitty here on Boom on a Friday night. We're getting towards the end of the show now, but still a few great records to play for you, so just stay tuned.
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2: 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Oh, I'm sorry. Did you have somewhere you needed to be? Just pick that item back up and give it another scan. Unexpected item in bagging area. Nope. Try again. And would you look at that? 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

0: 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That's all.
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0: You might remember that from the wonderful Crocodile Dundee, Mental as Anything and Live It Up. Well, remember this music? This was from Saturday night at the London Palladium when they did the finale. I've actually been on that stage when the stage has been going round and round on the finale, but that's another story.
1: Tatty bye, everyone, tatty bye.
0: That was Marcus.
2: Tatty bye, everyone, tatty bye.
0: And that was Scarlett. And don't forget, coming up next, The Easy Hour here on Boom.

0: The Sky News Centre at 8. It's reported the US and Iran are close to signing a peace deal which would see the Strait of Hormuz reopened. Pakistan, who have been mediating over recent weeks, claim the final text has been agreed. Donald Trump, meanwhile, has hit back at claims the terms of the deal are favourable to Tehran. Elon Musk become the world's first trillionaire, making him more wealthy than Ireland. His SpaceX company made its debut on the stock market, with shares tonight going for around $170. Financial analyst Kathleen Brooks says it's upended markets.
1: It's more highly valued than the likes of Walmart, which is the world's largest grocery chain, and JP Morgan, which is the world's largest bank. And it is based on an idea, on Elon Musk's ambitions for space data centers and for AI products that we don't even know what they are yet.
0: So Keir Starmer says defence is a priority and he's taken difficult decisions to keep the country safe. It's after John Healey quit as defence secretary yesterday in a row over armed forces funding. Four activists have been jailed over a raid on a Bristol factory owned by an Israeli-linked defence firm. Meanwhile, 107 people were arrested for supporting banned group Palestine Action during a demo outside Woolwich Crown Court. Now to sport, and the Scotland fans arrived in Boston ahead of their World Cup opening match after walking 3,000 miles across the United States. Craig Ferguson set off from Los Angeles in February, and he's raised over £1 million for a mental health charity.
2: It's unbelievable, honestly. This is everything I ever dreamed of and more. I could never possibly have imagined this many people. And yeah, to have done what I've done and to have been through what we've been through on the way here, it makes it so special.
0: The match against Haiti in the early hours of Sunday is Scotland's first at a World Cup in 28 years. And Thomas Partey will miss Ghana's World Cup opener with Panama on Wednesday after being refused entry into Canada. The former Arsenal midfielder is awaiting trial after denying rape and sexual assault allegations. That's the latest. I'm Stevie Shillinglaw.
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4: Windy with showers in the north, some of them will be heavy at times. Mostly dry with clear spells in the south though. It's cooler than last night, a low of 10 degrees Celsius.

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6: Falkirk. A town situated in Scotland's Forth Valley, Falkirk stands at the junction of the Forth and Clyde canals. Two impressive landmarks stand close by, the Falkirk Wheel, a rotating boat lift, and the Kelpies, a pair of monumental steel horses' heads. Falkirk Football Club never lost a game in the 2023-24 League One season. 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

0: From the Sky News Centre at 9, a White House official says a US-Iran deal that will be signed within days will reopen the Strait of Hormuz. The vital oil shipping route's been effectively closed since the conflict began. Donald Trump's angrily hit out at suggestions the terms of the deal favour Tehran. And our correspondent Mark Stone in Washington thinks it's little more than an extended ceasefire.
1: As part of this deal, as we understand it, the Strait of Hormuz will be reopened. So that's a key achievement. But the Iranians still know that they have the ability to choke the world's energy markets in a way that they'd never tried to do before.
0: Elon Musk's become the world's first trillionaire after shares in his SpaceX company went on sale. Its stock price rose by nearly a quarter as the tech company made its Nasdaq debut, meaning its founder has more wealth than Ireland. Four Palestine Action activists have been jailed for more than 19 years in total for destroying equipment at a factory belonging to an Israel-based defence firm. They caused £1 million in damage to the Elbit Systems site near Bristol in 2024. Mr Justice Johnson sentenced them at Woolwich Crown Court.
2: There was an exceptionally high degree of both planning and premeditation. None of you were the organisers of the action, but you were all closely involved in its planning, and you all had a right of veto at every stage.
0: Meanwhile, 107 people have been arrested at a protest outside the court. The Prime Minister has admitted he needs to turn things around following the resignation of two ministers over military spending. Sir Keir Starmer insists it's a priority, and he's taken difficult decisions to keep the country safe. Former Arsenal footballer Thomas Partey will miss Ghana's opening World Cup match after he was refused entry to Canada. He's fighting rape and sexual assault charges in London. And the King has paid tribute to artist Sir David Hockney following his death at the age of 88. His Majesty says he was a giant in the art world. That's the latest. I'm Stevie Shillinglaw.
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4: Remaining windy and cool in the north throughout the morning with a mixture of showers and a few bright periods. It's drier, sunnier and warmer in the south though, a high of 22 degrees Celsius.

Wow, now there's a great song to keep you active this Friday night on Boom Radio, Crown Heights Affair. And you gave me love ahead of that. Wilson Pickett and Mustang Sally. Well, here's hoping your week has gone well. Me, busy, busy, busy week. I'm going to be moving house in a couple of days. So a very busy week of packing up. But it's nice to be relaxed with you this Friday night here on Boom.

Thin Lizzy and Jailbreak on Boom Radio. Well, regular listeners to any of my shows here on Boom will know that I live just outside Barcelona, Catalonia, and this is where my show comes directly to you from. And it's been a busy old week in Barcelona this week. Yes, we've had the Pope here, yes, and he was at Sagrada Família, the cathedral, a couple of days ago. He's now gone. He's gone back to Italy. And we have the F1 Grand Prix here this weekend as well. So a busy weekend in my part of the world.

0: It's one of the newest songs we're currently playing for you here on Boom Radio at the moment. The Philadelphia Flyers and a song called One Man Woman. I say new, it was originally released in 1975, and the track features Derby-born Leroy Brown, who still tours across England and Wales. And a good song to get on Boom this Friday night as well. Okay, a 70s memory for one of my listeners very soon. Hang on there.
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Firstly, a little bit of Tamla Motown from the Supremes, In and Out of Love, and then Sherelle and Alexander O'Neill and Saturday Love. We'll be doing that tomorrow night on Boom. Yes, a little bit of late night love coming up tonight and tomorrow at 11 o'clock. But now, time for a 70s memory. Happens every Friday around about this time. It's when I take you back to my favourite decade, and maybe yours as well. Get a few memories and a song that reminds you of the 1970s as well. And it's a memory this weekend for Jonathan Hand. Hello, Jonathan. Well, for me, Graham, I remember being sent into pubs to buy cigarettes for adults and buying them without any trouble. I was 12 at the time. And extremely niche magazines on the top shelf in newsagents, and nobody thinking anything of it. How true that is. And the song that I always loved was Street Life by Roxy Music. It seemed extremely dramatic and exciting to a 7-year-old me, and still does now.

On I Love the 70s this weekend, Roxy Music and Street Life. Many happy memories for Jonathan Hand. And a great selection as well from you, Jonathan. So that's how it works. Is there a particular song that reminds you of that decade? And a story to go with it as well. Tell me about the song and tell me about the story that goes with that song. And one Friday night around about this time, I could be playing your 70s memory here on Boom Radio. The email address to get through, gt@boomradio.co.uk.

0: Now there's a great song to get back on boom this Friday night. Climie Fisher, Love Changes Everything, and before that, Johnny Preston and the Cradle of Love. So chatting about the 70s a few moments ago, and don't forget, every Saturday lunchtime, Simon Bates is here with a couple of hours of great songs at 12 noon. Yes, Simon 70s with Now 70s TV. Join him tomorrow at noon here on Boom.
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8: Just a group of old friends with a dream. From our

The Hollies and Boom, Yes I Will. Ahead of that, The Great Earth, Wind and Fire and Fantasy. Well, the World Cup kicked off yesterday, of course. We've had the opening ceremony and the opening games as well. Now, I don't particularly want to be talking about the World Cup, but what I did have a chat to you about on my social media earlier on this week was the country that you visited that has impressed you the most. So I wanted to know what's the country that you've been to that impressed you the most and why. And I'll get through to some of your answers on that very soon.

The Earls and Boom, Remember Then, and ahead of that, Connie Francis and Lipstick on Your Collar. If you're staying with me this Friday night on Boom, don't forget, at the stroke of 11 o'clock tonight, it'll be the Late Night Love Songs, a chance to just relax for a little bit. But taking us towards the news at 10, this from Tavares.

0: From the Sky News Centre at 10. The US-Iran peace deal will see the Strait of Hormuz reopened, according to a White House official. Pakistan, which has been helping mediate, says a final text has been drawn up. But Donald Trump's hit out at suggestions the deal favours Tehran. Elon Musk's become the world's first trillionaire after SpaceX shares jumped in value as they launched on the stock exchange. The tech firm's begun trading on the Nasdaq at $150 a share. Its founder admits he wasn't confident of success at the start, but now has clear aims.
1: It's to take the fiction out of science fiction. We want to be able to take anyone who wants to go to the moon, anyone who wants to go to Mars, we want to be able to take you there. Not just a few astronauts, I mean you, literally you.
0: His wealth could drop if the SpaceX share price goes down. Four Palestine Action members who caused £1 million worth of damage at a factory in Bristol have been jailed for more than 19 years between them. They raided the site belonging to Israel-linked Elbit Systems in 2024. Louise Sander-Jones has been made Armed Forces Minister, taking over from Al Khan's after he resigned. Meanwhile, Angela Eagle's been appointed as a Security Minister, replacing Dan Jarvis after he was made Defence Secretary. Scott McTominay is fit for Scotland's World Cup opener against Haiti after overcoming a stomach bug. The Napoli midfielder travelled separately to the rest of the squad to Boston after missing yesterday's training session. Manager Steve Clarke says McTominay is hugely influential.
2: Some daft coach put him as a centre-half 5 years ago, but obviously he's not a centre-half. Since he moved further forward, he's done great for us. So now we're delighted with Scott's abilities and what he can bring to the team, but we're going to need another 15 that bring the same if we want to have a positive tournament.
0: And Canada had to come from behind to start their World Cup with a one-all draw with Bosnia-Herzegovina. The tournament co-hosts grabbed a late equaliser in Toronto. Group D gets underway overnight with USA taking on Paraguay. That's the latest. I'm Daisy Steele. B-O-O-M.
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6: Remaining windy and cool in the north throughout the morning, with a mixture of showers and a few bright periods. It's drier, sunnier and warmer in the south, though. A high of 22 degrees Celsius. Great.

Michael Jackson, The Way You Make Me Feel on Boom Radio. So the World Cup got underway on Thursday. We've had the opening ceremony and the opening games as well. And I see that most of the games are very late at night and early in the morning as well. So I'm kind of guessing lots of bleary eyes around over the next few weeks. And I wonder how many sickies are going to be pulled as well. And I'm kind of guessing that if you're listening to me, you are avoiding the World Cup. So I don't want to talk about the World Cup, but I want to talk about a country that you've been to, that you have been really impressed with, and why. And this is what you and I were chatting about on my social media earlier on this week, which is Late Night Graham Torrington. Linda Moore got in touch. She said, "For me, Graham, Canada. I married a First Nations Canadian at Niagara Falls 15 years ago, so that always has a special place in my heart."

Cliff and Boom, 9 times out of 10. Thanks to Helen Dolman, who sent me a lovely message on my social media earlier on this week, which is Lena Graham Torrington on Facebook. She said, "Graham, I'm not a fan, but I visited so many beautiful countries, USA and most of Europe, and my most special favourites place would have to be Austria. It's where I met my partner." How lovely is that?

0: One of my favourite current artists at the moment, that's Jack Savaretti, and We Will Always Be the Way We Were. So, chatting about your favourite countries and why on social media, Chris Hastings has got in touch. Hello, Chris. Japan was very interesting, very clean, efficient transport systems, great food, and friendly people.
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5: Boom Radio, High Street History. C&A began in the 19th century Dutch city of Sneek, taking its name from the initials of its founder, brothers Clemens and August. It specialised in affordable ready-to-wear fashions for women at reasonable prices, but in 1957, along came man at C&A. Its flagship store in Oxford Street arrived in 1922, and although it remains around the world, its last UK stores closed in 2001. High Street History.

0: Love this song. Lynx, and so this is Romance on Boom. Ahead of that, George Harrison and Give Me Love. You've sent some lovely messages in talking about your favourite countries in the world and why on my social media earlier on this week. Jean, hello. Jean says, New Zealand. Fell totally in love in 2008 when I went there with my husband, so just had to go back again in November and December of 2025. Sadly, without my husband who'd passed away, but with friends and had an amazing time. Beautiful country with fantastic people.
1: You make me feel so young,

two songs placed perfectly back to back on Boom Radio. Firstly was Frank Sinatra and You Make Me Feel So Young, and then Little Milton and You're Gonna Make It. Some lovely messages came in on my social media earlier on this week as well, talking about your favourite countries in the world. And this is because the World Cup is well and truly underway, and we don't particularly want to talk about the World Cup. We want to talk about countries. This in from Sheila. I visited lots of places all over the world, but my heart always returns to Sorrento and Rome in Italy. Beautiful, Sheila.

0: Mike and the Mechanics, another cup of coffee on Boom Radio. That'd be rather nice, wouldn't it? But maybe you'd like something a little bit stronger, yes. Yeah, when I do the Late Night Love songs every Friday and Saturday between 11 and 11.30, I invite you to open maybe a little tipple of your own and enjoy and relax to the love songs. They're on air at exactly 11 o'clock tonight. They're on their way soon.
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And when they collect, their friendly drivers carry photo ID and they won't take ownership of the vehicle until the funds are cleared. The funds are cleared, showing into your account. And you can find out more about this

0: and days. So, chatting about your favourite countries in the world that you visited and why. This is on my social media from Hunter Jones. Croatia for me, Graham, been a number of occasions. Such a scenic country, combines everything that's good about Italy and Greece and rolls them into one place. Zadar, Split, Pula, Korčula, just to name a few places. It's a secret waiting for people to discover, so you must try. Well, thanks for the heads up on that, Hunter. Talking of heads up, yes, the Late Night Love songs are on the way very, very soon at the stroke of 11 o'clock and taking us towards that. This from Ray Goodman and Bran.
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1: Starry

You just know when I open up Friday night's Leonard Love Songs with a beautiful song like that from Don McLean and Vincent, you're going to be spoiled for the next half an hour. Yes, it's the Leonard Love Songs and Boom coming soon. Dollar, but first, the Bee Gees.

Give Me Back My Heart from Dollar, and before that on the Leonard Love Songs and Boom, the Bee Gees and Words. Had a lovely email in from Natasha in Nuneaton earlier on this week. Hello, Natasha. She says, hi, Graham, hope you're well. Yes, I'm okay. I used to listen to your radio show, Late Night Love, from the age of 15 on my radio, very quietly so my parents couldn't hear my little alarm clock beside my bed. I loved it every night without fail, right up until I married someone in the army and moved away at the age of 23 abroad. I'm now back in the area and gutted you no longer broadcast that show. Well, if you are back in the area, it's nice to know, Natasha, that you can listen to me wherever you are in the UK. Here on Boom Radio, I'm with you every Friday and Saturday nights between 9 and midnight, and I do the Late Night Love Songs at 11 o'clock. So hopefully you can join me in the future, Natasha, and happy memories. Thanks for getting in touch.

0: still.
1: Just beautiful. The Commodores, and still ahead of that, Nat King Cole and Stay As Sweet As You Are on the Leonard Love Songs on Boom. We're now into June, so we're well and truly into summer, and Midsummer Day on the way very, very soon. Very soon. So if you're going to be going on holiday, or maybe if it's a decent evening wherever you are, probably not tonight, probably got some rain where you are in the UK tonight. I know many places do have a bit of rain, but if you're having a pleasant evening and you'd like a mention on the Leonard Love Songs any Friday or Saturday nights, or if you're going to be on holiday chilling out with someone special, let me know. 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

Wrapping up the Late Night Love Songs this Friday night on Boom Radio, Stevie Wonder, Overjoyed, and before that, Tom Jones, who celebrated a bit of a birthday earlier on this week, and the Green, Green Grass of Home. There'll be more Late Night Love Songs tomorrow night, yes, every Friday and Saturday between 11 and 11.30. And if it's a special weekend for you next weekend, if it's a birthday, anniversary, or maybe you just want to share some special times with someone close to you in your life, do let us know. I'm not going to be here next weekend, Friday or Saturday. I'm going to be moving house, so I'm going to be very, very busy. But Peter Quinn will be looking after you Friday and Saturday next weekend. So drop him a line and he'll give you a mention.

The beautiful voice of Neil Diamond together with the London Symphony Orchestra and Hard Light on Boom. How special was that, eh? Talking of orchestras, here's another one. The Love Unlimited Orchestra.

0: Boom Radio with Consortium and all the love in the world. Well, this time of the year, there's always lots of things going on. If you're in and around the Lyme Regis area, the Lyme Regis Fossil Festival takes place this weekend, tomorrow and Sunday. So enjoy that if that's your part of the world.
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Oh, it's one of those songs that flows all over you, isn't it? Champagne, How About Us? Before that, and boom, Diana Ross, and I'm Still Waiting. Don't forget, your Saturday morning gets underway at 8 o'clock with Roger Day. Yes, the old pirate DJ himself here on Boom with 2 hours of great songs from the 1960s. Join him tomorrow on Boom.

Bobby Wilson, Let Me Down Slow, and before that, and Boom, The Drifters, and On Broadway. That's almost it for Graham this Friday night. Thanks so much indeed for sharing your Friday night with me. Coming up after the news at midnight, Mike Wire is with you on The Night Ride here on Boom, so enjoy a couple of hours with Mike, won't you? I'll be back tomorrow night at 9 o'clock. I won't be here next weekend, Friday and Saturday. Peter Quinn's going to be looking after you next weekend because I'm going to be moving house, but join me, please, tomorrow night at 9. I'll leave you tonight with this from Ruby Winters.

0: From the Sky News Centre at midnight. Former Rugby League player Kevin Sinfield's been knighted in the King's Birthday Honours after raising more than £10 million for motor neurone disease charities in honour of Rob Burrows.
1: I'd have loved to have seen his smile when I'd have told him this news, because he loved everything we did. He provided the inspiration for it all, and then I just think he'd be so happy. He wanted to make it better for those that came after him. And he's certainly done that and will continue to do that.
0: There are also damehoods for children's author Julia Donaldson and Noughts and Crosses novelist Mallory Blackman. Several of the lionesses who won Euro 2025 are appointed MBEs. It seems the US and Iran are close to signing a peace deal. Both sides have signalled they're close to an agreement. Pakistan, which has been helping mediate, says a final text has been drawn up. Donald Trump's angrily hit out at suggestions the terms favour Tehran. Our reporter Mark Stone in Washington thinks it's little more than an extended ceasefire.
2: As part of this deal, as we understand it, the Strait of Hormuz will be reopened. So that's a key achievement. But the Iranians still know that they have the ability to choke the world's energy markets in a way that they'd never tried to do before.
0: The world has its first trillionaire after Elon Musk's SpaceX company was floated on the New York Stock Exchange. It means the owner of X now has more wealth than Ireland. Four Palestine Action members who caused £1 million worth of damage at a factory in Bristol have been jailed for more than 19 years between them. They raided the site belonging to Israel-linked Elbit Systems in 2024. Keir Starmer says he's determined to turn things around, despite the resignation of his defence secretary. The Prime Minister's insisted increasing military spending is a number one priority. In sport, Canada claimed their first ever World Cup point as the co-hosts came from behind to rescue a 1-1 draw against Bosnia-Herzegovina. Southampton striker Kyle Larin grabbed a late equaliser in Toronto. That's the latest. I'm Daisy Steele.
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0: Ryan Hyland, sealed with a kiss. Mike Wye here on Boom Radio's Night Ride, and thank you, Graham Torrington, for another wonderful show. So you're moving house, are you? I hope you've called in Mr. Shifter.
1: Green, Mr. Shifter. Like refreshments.
2: Thank you most kindly, madam.
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0: Well, if he hasn't called in the services of Mr. Shifter, maybe he needs a man with a van. We'll make a compromise here. Here's a van warmer.

Culture Club, Love is Love, and it was Randy Van Warmer, Just When I Needed You Most. Mike Wire on Boom Radio's Night Ride, and we've been talking this week, haven't we, about going on holiday, because it's that sort of time of the year when you do that sort of thing. And old photographs, I found one of my maternal grandfather sitting on the beach. I know this is Bournemouth because that's the only place they ever used to go on holiday to. I think the only place out of the country my grandfather went to was France during World War One. After that, he didn't leave the country. And there he is on a deck chair at Bournemouth with his white cloth cap on, a shirt. I don't think he's got a tie on, but it's a starched white shirt and a pair of smart trousers and shoes as well, reading his daily mirror that was on there. If you zoom in, you can see that it's the mirror. And I was asking if anyone knew what time of year that would be or when the date was exactly. We had all sorts of guesses, which were all quite plausible, from the late 50s to early 60s. But it was my youngest son who came up with the information which is most believable. Based on an internet search of British newspaper archive headings, Into Space in Colour was one of the headlines. Now, all Google would say that that was 1969. It was the space, the landing on the moon. But it refers to the Gemini 4 space mission on June the 3rd, 1965, when astronaut Ed White became the first American to walk in space. The Daily Mirror featured the first colour photographs of this historic spacewalk on the inner pages of the June the 4th issue. And the big fight sensation, which you can see on there quite clearly, it's a really clear photograph, covers the major sports scandal of that week involving the World Heavyweight Boxing Championship match between Muhammad Ali, then Cassius Clay, and Sonny Liston, which took place on the 25th of May, 1965. The controversial phantom punch knockout caused weeks of media sensation and investigations, which the newspaper was covering. So thank you for all your suggestions on that. And you can see that picture again on my Facebook page. Go to Mike Wire at Facebook and you'll see it on there. I'll post it again in a few moments' time.

Shirley Bassey, Reach for the Stars on Boom Radio. I was listening to David Hamilton during the week. I think it was probably about Tuesday or Wednesday. And on your song, there was a wonderful story about a couple who met when they were 12 and 13. Were very shy and didn't say much to each other. Life went on and they bumped into each other again over the years. And then 51 years later, they got together and got married. It was a wonderful, wonderful moment. And we'd love to hear from you if you've got something like that, or even if you haven't, if it may be a sad story. But which one song reminds you of meeting your other half, or reminds you of meeting someone special years ago? Get in touch with David Hamilton and let him know your story and your song. 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

0: great song and a great voice. Canadian Ron Sexsmith. Very unusual middle name. And When Will the Morning Come? Sonny and Cher next on Boom Radio.
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Jo Jackson, is she really going out with him? What was she thinking? That's the sort of way that needs to be said, isn't it? And that first line, very funny. Pretty women out walking with gorillas down my street. Those are the actual lyrics. And it was Sonny and Cher before that. And Baby Don't Go.

Lovely Lulu, If I Were You. And it was Booker T and the MG's Time Is Tight. He must have made a fortune out of royalties from that tune, because in the 60s, there were lots of disc jockeys who used to use that as a talkover bed, a little bit of music that went in the background to cover up all the ums and ahs and yes indeedies and stuff like that. But we don't do that anymore, do we? What's next? It's Cab Calloway, Jumpin' Jive, channeling my inner Roscoe there.

0: Now, told you about the jumping jive. Jim Jam jumped the jumping jive. I know you dug this mellow jive. Boom, you dig it on the mellow side.
1: They don't do words like that anymore, do they? Jumping jive, Cab Calloway. Joe Jackson, who we played, what, a couple of songs ago, also did a version of that and even had an LP out called Jumping Jive. Bit of Geordie jive next on Boom Radio.
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The Big O from the 1960s and from the 1970s. It was Lindisfarne, Lady Eleanor. What do you think of when you think of the 1970s? Fuel shortages, bread shortages, sugar shortages, oil crisis, industrial action, power cuts, the space hopper as well, those big orange bouncy things, and some very questionable fashion statements like the tank top. I did used to love my tank top though. But the music, whoa, what a decade. Glam rock, the Osmonds, Status Quo, and so many more. And if you love the music of the 70s, join us for Simon's 70s. 2 hours of music from that decade today at midday with Simon Bates, sponsored by Now 70s TV. Find it on Sky and Virgin.

Cyndi Lauper, True Colours on Boom Radio. And it was Peggy Lee. All right, okay, you win. Coming up, the news at 1 o'clock, and then more music for our generation. Great song surprises too. And before that, we'll have the Manhattans. It's You.

0: From the Sky News Centre at 1. Kevin Sinfield, Dame Helen Mirren and author Julia Donaldson are among more than 1,000 names included in the King's Birthday Honours. Sinfield's been awarded a knighthood for his services to rugby and motor neurone disease charities. Donaldson and fellow author Mallory Blackman received damehoods for their services to literature. Alice Eloise Outon runs Prom Ali, a social enterprise that provides free dresses and suit loans to students that can't afford one. She's to receive a British Empire Medal.
1: Oh, it's such a big thing for me, this, and it'll be really lovely to have my parents hopefully there as well when I receive it, because they've always supported me over the last like 10, 11 years running Prom Alley. It's been a lot of hard work. It's a lot for one person to do, but they've always been there to help.
0: Donald Trump says he thinks a peace deal with Iran could be signed over the weekend or Monday. Pakistan, who've mediated over recent weeks, claim the final text has been agreed. The Prime Minister has admitted that he needs to turn things around after the resignation of two ministers over the government's plans on defence spending. But Keir Starmer said that he would fight any challenge to his leadership and insists he's taking hard-edged decisions on defence. The charity Parkrun will reach a special milestone this weekend, celebrating its 1 millionth event. It began 22 years ago with just 13 runners and 5 volunteers. Since then, it's evolved into a global community of free weekly 5-kilometre runs on Saturdays, with more than 2,500 locations in 23 countries.